Hey, good morning, everybody. It's Superstars Revisited happening right here on Trax FM. Okay, it's 8 o'clock hour already. What's up, people? Have you had your breakfast yet? No? Don't worry about it. That's lots of time for breakfast. And if you want to miss your breakfast, it's fine. Just go for brunch like I'm doing. It's okay. No worries. Okay, time for Dial a Request. Yes, you know the drill, right? You have no social media, you have no Facebook, no X, nothing. Instagram, no, zero. You only have your smartphone or your house phone with you. You and the phone. Yes, now you can call me up on 03-2282-5491, 03-2282-4746, okay? Those who do not have social media accounts, the first three listeners to get through will have their requests answered. So, yeah, what you waiting for? Give me a call, okay? Right here on Trax FM.

0: la. What a song. And what a pity that he left so early. Andy Gibb, Love is Thicker Than Water. On Tracks FM, Superstars Revisited. We are closed. The dial a request line is closed. Thank you for calling up our three listeners. And Rodney Allen, hey, all the way from Penang. And he's got a book about his family, you know, his dad and late brother and him. It's a very good thick book with a lot of pictures in it, and he wants to give it to me for free. Oh, thank you so much. And I don't know when I'm going to Penang, but when I do, I'll let you know, okay? You take care. Rodney Allen wants a song by Perry Como. Yes, it's called The Wind Beneath My Wings, dedicated to his late brother. Thank you. We also had a call from Raymond. Hey, Raymond. First time caller. Good on you. Give me a five, man. Okay. Raymond, thank you so much for your, you know, kind words. I really appreciate it. Thank you so very much. You keep on partying. And Raymond says, my dad has been listening to you for a long, long time. And now here I am as well. Thank you so very much. Keep on listening. Keep on calling us. Okay, Raymond? Thank you, thank you, thank you. And Robert Kwa from Taipei, he called too. And he says, I'm feeling fine. I'm happy. And I want a song. And I asked, what song? And he says, I want the Johnny Tilson song, It Keeps Right On Hurting. Dedicated to everybody, including me, Robert Kwa. Thank you so very much. Good morning, everybody.
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2: 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Yay!

0: John Henley, The Boys of Summer. One more song from our listener Robert Kwa that's coming up right after our weather report from the Met Department. And we've got a new kid on the block. His name is Farid. Hi, Farid. Good morning.
1: Hi, good morning.
0: Hey, how's it going, man?
1: Yeah, I'm doing good.
0: How's work? Work is good?
1: Yeah.
0: Yeah, okay, cool. Tell us the weather then. Go ahead. Thanks.
1: Okay, hello and good morning, everyone. We've got clear sky and great weather across most of the state in Peninsula. However, we still spotted isolated rain along the coast of Perlis, Kedah, Penang, Terengganu and Pahang. The rain clouds are gradually moving inland towards northern Peninsula. We predicted showers will reach interior Kedah and Penang by this late morning. In East Malaysia, fair weather observed in most divisions in Sabah and Sarawak, light rain only spotted in Kapit. Expected to ease within 1 or 2 hours. This afternoon, isolated thunderstorms are forecast over Perlis, Kedah, Perak, Johor, interior of Selangor, Kelantan, Terengganu, Pahang. In Sabah, rain and thunderstorm predicted to occur across the west coast and interior, as well as the interior and northern parts of Sarawak. The public is advised to remain cautious during heavy rain and thunderstorm as they may cause flash floods and damage to unstable structure. That's all for now. For the latest update on Malaysia's weather, please visit our official website www.met.gov.my or use the My Cuaca app. Thank you for listening and stay tuned to Tracks FM.
0: Hey, thank you so much, Farid.
1: Okay,
0: it's a pleasure to talk to you and I hope to catch up with you maybe tomorrow. Are you on tomorrow morning?
1: Tomorrow morning, no.
0: No, never mind. I'll catch up with you some other time, okay?
1: Okay.
0: Take care. Bye.
1: Okay, take care. Bye.
0: That's Farid from the new... That's Farid from the Met Department with a weather report and he'll be back sometime soon. I don't know why. Robert Kwa, hi. This is for you, man. And Johnny Tillerson. And after this, the Disco Express, baby. Don't you go anywhere.

0: Okay, let's do this.
1: Step right up.

0: Hey, Albert.
1: Hi, I'm here, DJ Albert. Hi there. Good morning, everybody. Welcome to the show. It is the Disco Express till 9. Lots of disco tunes. Tunes that you love to dance to a long time ago. Ramanujamurthy, hi there. Good morning, sir. A pleasure to have you here on board. And we're going to pay a tribute to Victor Willis, who just a few days ago passed on. Is so sad. Of the Village People, and here he is together with the rest of the gang, and here is a medley of their greatest hits. The Village People. Rest in

0: 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But stay tuned.
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Good morning, everybody. If you're just tuning in, we've got lots more show to come your way till noon today. And we've got the news on the way with Mutesh Sean. And I'll be back in the next hour. And to take us to the news, good times and rapper's delight. Shake the Sugar Hill Gang. Tracks. Morning.

0: Good times, baby. All the way till noon today and beyond. Trax FM. I'm going to be back. Go nowhere. Good morning, everybody.
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0: A very good morning and salam Malaysia Madani. It's a beautiful Saturday and this is Prime at 9 with me, Mutesh Chan. Now here are the headlines. Prime Minister announces extra 10 million ringgit for taxi replacement scheme. And SKDS applications open for company Jeeps pickup trucks. The government has allocated an additional 10 million ringgit for the National Madani Taxi Renewal Programme, bringing the total fund to 20 million ringgit through a matching scheme with Proton. Prime Minister Dato' Sri Anwar Ibrahim said the addition increases the total amount of the fund to 20 million ringgit through a matching scheme with Proton.
1: Jadi, kerana sambutan itu baik, tak apa sudah dulu. Saya luluskan hari ini segera tambahan 10 juta ringgit lagi. Ini khusus untuk taksi.
0: The initiative allows taxi drivers to own a Proton S70 vehicle at a more competitive price in addition to enjoying lower maintenance and financing costs. In the meantime, Dato' Sri Anwar meanwhile said that the taxi permit policy under the driver's own name will be maintained to ensure that the benefits continue to be enjoyed by those who are truly earning a living.
1: Kita bagi pinjaman mudah tunai, kita bagi kereta baru, kita bagi permit tu atas nama saudara. 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
0: The Premier added, the government targets taxi drivers' income to increase to 5,000 to 7,000 ringgit per month through reduced operating costs, digital technology training and the adoption of cashless payment systems. Now, in a related development, the vehicle financing method under the National Madani Taxi Renewal Programme now grants permanent ownership status to drivers, freeing them from the old leasing system. Transport Minister Anthony Lok said that the special approval granted by the Ministry of Finance enables taxi drivers to become the legal owners of new vehicles, thereby ending traditional leasing practices within the industry. Applications for the subsidised diesel control system, SKDS, have opened yesterday for the land transport sector covering company-owned private vehicles, including jeeps and pickup trucks. Domestic Trade and Cost of Living Minister Dato' Armizan Mohamad Ali said successful applicants will become eligible for the diesel subsidy from July 15th, subject to approval and the issuance of a fleet card. In a statement, he said to

0: qualify, vehicles must be registered as business vehicles under the company private use or AE class or code in the Road Transport Department's JPJ MyCCUP system. On a related note, a total of 37,880 vehicles in Sarawak are eligible to apply under the subsidised diesel control system SKDS, but to date, only more than 26,000 have been registered. Sarawak Domestic Trade and Cost of Living Ministry KPDN Director Matthew Dominic Barin said many eligible vehicles had yet to be registered under the system. The ministry invites vehicle owners and the companies concerned in Sarawak to submit their applications either by visiting KPDN offices or online through the My Subsidy portal. And on other news, Malaysia's economic outlook remains positive with a growth of 4.6% this year despite facing global uncertainties. IPP Financial Advisors Head of Investment Strategy and Economist Mohamed Siddiq Jantan said the outlook is supported by robust domestic demand, sustained private investments as well as a recovery in external trade activities.
1: Walaupun ketidaktentuan luaran masih tinggi, pemacu pertumbuhan Malaysia kini semakin pelbagai. 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
0: He said that Malaysia will continue to benefit from structural shifts in global manufacturing as companies diversify production to mitigate the risks of over-reliance on a single country. Meanwhile, a total of 1,000 cooperative retail stores, including school cooperatives nationwide, are listed under the 100 Basic Goods Program or BA100, thereby opening up broader access to the implementation of the Sumbangan Asas Rahmah Sara Redemption. Angkasa President Datuk Sri Dr. Abdul Fattah Abdullah said the latest initiative will be equipped with payment terminal facilities, allowing redemptions to be made using identity cards.
2: So, kita baru dapat tawaran daripada kerajaan untuk melantik angkasa, memilih 1,000 kedai-kedai runcit di bawah program BA1 angkasa untuk membolehkan mereka boleh membuat penebusan.
0: And now in foreign news, with riot police posted and barricades springing up, the venue for Iranian Supreme Leader Ali Khamenei's funeral resembled a fortified camp Friday evening. But that did not deter crowds from gathering for a nearly 10-hour wait before it opened. The Supreme Leader's remains will lie in state day and night until Monday within the Grand Mosalla complex, which opens to the public on Saturday at 6 a.m. local time or 02:30 GMT. Elsewhere, residents of Guam and the Northern Marianas boarded up windows and stocked up as a monster weather system upgraded on Saturday to a super typhoon, the equivalent of a Category 5 hurricane, approached the U.S. Pacific territories. The Joint Typhoon Warning Center said in its latest update at 7 a.m. Guam time, Typhoon Bavi was moving west between the Marshall Islands and the Northern Marianas with sustained winds of 259 kilometers per hour with gusts of 314 kilometers per hour. And next on to sports, national women's lawn bowler Emma Firyana Saroji is now ranked number one in the world. Based on the updated Women's World Ranking in the World Bowls series, Emma occupies the top spot with 787 points. Australia's Jamie Lee Wansnop is ranked second with 709 points, followed by Hong Kong's Cheryl Chan with 694 points. And I will be back after this short message.
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0: And now on to the World Cup updates. Cape Verde refused to give up on their fairy tale run at a first ever World Cup as they took Lionel Messi's Argentina to extra time after their last 32 tie ended 1-1. A moment of magic from Messi opened the scoring for the defending champions with his 20th World Cup goal on 29 minutes. But the overwhelmingly Argentine crowd in Miami was stunned on the hour mark when DeRoy Duarte fired in an equaliser for the Blue Sharks to take the game to an extra 30 minutes. minutes. And at full time, Argentina finally proceeds to the rounds of 16 with 3-2 in extra time. And a nerveless Mohamed Salah said he decided only at the last moment to chip in his penalty under massive pressure to help Egypt into the World Cup last 16 on Friday. The former Liverpool superstar and Egypt captain stepped up third in the shootout for his country and scored a panenka as they beat Australia 4-2 on penalties after the game ended 1-1 in Texas. Egypt, who won a World Cup knockout game for the first time, faced Lionel Messi's Argentina or Cape Verde next. And speaking at a press conference in Arlington, Texas after the match, he was grateful for the win. The 34-year-old Salah was clearly hampered by a hamstring strain, but he played the whole 120 minutes and stepped out for his country when they needed him.
4: Today was one of the best days in my life. Make the history with the team and try to give my best and play while I'm hurt, because like this is what I do for the country. So yeah, I'm very proud of the moment and very proud of the boys, and I don't want to take any credit from them, and just like it's they wrote the history today.
0: And before I end the bulletin, let's recap the headlines. Prime Minister announces extra 10 million ringgit for taxi replacement scheme, and SKDS applications open for company jeeps and pickup trucks.

0: And that concludes Prime at 9, prepared by Aida Tahir. 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Salam Malaysia Madani and have a great and pleasant morning ahead.
1: Thank you very much, Muta Sean. We'll chat in the next hour, okay? This is Trax. Morning, everybody.

0: Gilbert.
1: Hi, good morning, everybody. How are you doing? Welcome to the show, man. Lots of show to go till noon today and beyond. The Green Man stepping in afternoon, yeah? With more of your favorite songs right here on the one station that's called Trax FM. Okay, let's go to my Facebook page and see who are in there. Grace Key from Kinningau, the land below the wind. Hi, Grace. Welcome. She sends happy morning vibes to, let me see, me. Hey, thank you. To Shirley, Catherine, Mun, Vivo, Robert, Ching Hock, Joel Jarach, Winnie Yee, Donnie Lim, Noranity, Christiana Chin, Lisa Rina, Rina Shumamura, Priscilla Wong, and so many more. All friends on every other day, not only today, all the time. Thank you very much, Grace. You have a good one. Who else is here? Ong Ching Hong, Mr. Ong. Hey, Mr. Ong sends greetings from Churras. Love and hugs for everyone, especially me. Aww, thank you. Evelina Lim, Caroline, Lina Lo, Winnie Yee, Grace Key, Jackie Ang, Renee Bangtia, Priscilla Yong, Rina Shimamura, Catherine Yong, Robert Lee, Kun Chin, Eric Lee, Awang Idris, and etc., etc. Thank you very much, Mr. Ong. Ong Cheng Hock, thank you. Yi Huat Ang, hey, morning. Happy morning to all, he says. Best of regards and love to Brother Mun, Lina Lo, Elang Kamil, Fiona Yong, Peter Tinkau, Rina Shimamura, Catherine Yong, Betty Quirk, Melissa Siracord, Awang Idris, and Melody. Who else is here? Let me see. Brian Raymond Pereira, hi, good morning. Welcome to the show, Ji Chun Fo. Let's do the crocodile rock, man. Thank you, Chun Fo, for dropping in. And Agnes Angela is still here. Wow, cool beans. And Awang Idris sends his love all the way from Bintulu. Love, love, love to everybody tuning in, all his colleagues and friends like Nadia Hamid, me, thank you, Noraniti, Lisa Rina, Joseph C, James Pingiran, Lisa Rina, Doran Pasquale, Zakora Sulaiman, Zulkifli Muhammad Aris, Peter Tinkau, Putra Bonio, and so many more. Awang, thank you so much, man. You keep on rocking, okay? Christina Raj, hi there, good morning. And Terry Yeo is here as well. Terry Yeo, the man who just can't get enough of good music, but of course, yes, and good food. So Terry Yeo would like to send his regards to Brother Albert. Hey, thank you so much to Vivo, Kawan Lee Man Hui, Priscilla Yong, Fiona and Catherine, Listen Brian, Shirley Key, Betty Quirk, Clara Wong, Helen Quay, May, and all Tracksters. Enjoy, everybody. Thank you, Terry. Thank you. And now for more music. Of course, the Gibb Brothers, Morris, Robin, Barry, Mr. Natural. Tracks.

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0: The final day of the World Cup round of 32 has delivered plenty of drama, starting with Egypt's hard-fought victory over Australia. The match ended 1-1 after regulation and extra time with Amam Ashour giving Egypt the lead in the 13th minute before an unfortunate own goal by Mohamed Hani in the 55th minute brought Australia level with neither side able to find a winner. The match went to penalties where Egypt held their nerve to win 4-2, booking their place in the round of 16. Meanwhile, one of the most thrilling matches of the tournament so far has just concluded as Argentina survived a massive scare from Cape Verde to secure a dramatic 3-2 victory after extra time. Lionel Messi opened the scoring in the 29th minute, but DeRoy Duarte drew Cape Verde level in the 59th minute, stunning the Argentine supporters. Lisandro Martinez looked to have won it for Argentina with a goal in the 92nd minute, only for Cape Verde to respond once again in the 103rd minute with what will surely go down as one of the goals of the tournament, a spectacular strike into the top right corner from the left edge of the penalty area. With the match seemingly destined for penalties, heartbreak struck Cape Verde in the 111th minute when an unfortunate own goal handed Argentina a 3-2 lead that they would not relinquish. Argentina advances to the round of 16, but they will not soon forget the incredible challenge posed by fearless first-timers at the World Cup, Cape Verde, that pushed the world champions to the absolute limit. Cape Verde will go home with their heads held high. Argentina will now face Egypt in what promises to be another exciting round of 16 encounter. The final round of 32 match kicks off at 9:30 a.m. with Colombia taking on Ghana. You can catch the match live on RTM Click. And that's the World Cup update.
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2: Before Lionel Messi lifted the trophy in 2022, his tournament started in complete disaster. Huge underdog Saudi Arabia shocked the world by beating Argentina 2-1 in the opening group match, causing the King of Saudi Arabia to declare an immediate national public holiday the very next day.
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4: Hey, Els, which country are you supporting this World Cup, huh?
5: Wow! What do you mean? Since when were you interested in World Cup, man?
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4: 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Time to check out cute guys. Let's go.
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1: 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I think that's a really warm, exciting thing. Yeah, love each other. Whoa, lovely. Andy Williams.

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0: Okay, we've got about 19 minutes more to go before Mutish comes back on with the news, and then we're going to have a little conversation, and then we'll talk about the Mystery Sound Challenge. Now, here's a preview of the sound. Don't do anything yet, okay? I'll give clues later in the next hour. Not now, though. Now is just the sound, a preview for you to check out. It is not really hard, I can tell you, because it is something you do every day. No kidding. It's true. Okay, here it is. What is that? Okay, I think Mutishan may have some ideas, so we'll talk to him after the news. Go nowhere. Chegu Jong, hey, good morning. She says, good morning, Albert. It's a beautiful morning, especially with good music playing in my ears. Thank you. I thank you for tuning in and listening to Superstars Revisited. Thank you, Chegu Jong. And she's sending her lovely regards to her lovely buddies, Lina Low, Agnes Angela, Noraniti, Lizarina, Winnie Yi, Doreen Pasquale, Priscilla Young, Fiona, Joel Jaraj, Robert Lee, Manandrew, Donna Lim, and all Tracksters. Enjoy a happy weekend, everybody. Thank you, Chegu Jong, Donna Lim. Hi, good morning. And Ramanujamurti is still here, dancing away, enjoying the good sounds right here on the show. Thank you, my friend. You keep on partying, okay? Betty Quirk, hey, good morning. Priscilla Young is still here. Thank you so much. And Ting Chui Leong, hi, sir. Good morning. He says, stay healthy, everyone, and be happy always. That's pretty good advice. And he says he'll be going back to his hometown, Sabah. He didn't say when. I would suppose it's today, right? So happy travels, Ting Chui Leong. All right, stay safe all the time. Thank you. Susan Tay, hello, good morning. Welcome. And Winnie Yee has come back in and says, I heard your shout out earlier and now enjoying the famous delicacy Kampua Mi with Kopi O Kao and with Tracks FM Radio blasting away for everybody. Wow, cool beans. Thank you, Winnie Yee. Have a good one, okay? And who else is here? Josie, hey, good morning. And Surya Mutu, my friend, thank you for tuning in. Zakaria Sulaiman, hey. Zakaria sends his greetings to Putra Borneo, Awang Guntur, Awang Lai, Atit Atot, Awang Idris, James Pingiran, James Loke, Rina Shimamura, Helen Kuei, Kawan Lee, Man Hui, Man Andrew, Betty Quirk, Catherine Young, Lisa, Rina, Donnie Lim, and so many more. Thank you, Zakaria. Thank you so very much. Margaret Law, hello, good morning. And Eric Goh in Penang says, hi, everybody. Also, I see James Hukala here wishing all a very good morning. Thank you. Happy weekend, sir. And Joseph C. sends greetings from a cool Bintulu. Oh, yes. I've been hearing so much about Bintulu. I think one of these days I should just visit Bintulu. Yes, for his cool vibes and good food. Oh, yes. I can hardly wait. James Pingiran. Hi. Good morning. He says, cloudy weather in Cebu right about now. And a big hello going out to Putra Borneo, Bob Adudu, Peter Tinkau, James Hukala, Donnie, Awang Idris, Zakaria Sulaiman, Catherine Yam, Noraniti, Fiona Young, Liz Hodges, Lisa Rina, Jennifer Manka, and so many more. Thank you so much, James. Jong Ajud, hello, good morning, sir. And Merle Williams, he says, well, sending regards to everybody. And she says here, I've been admitted in Assunta Hospital for influenza. Well, I hope you get better soon, okay, Murali? Just relax and chill. Everything is going to be okay. No worries. Thank you for joining us, yeah? And Lawrence Ng Kok Hyung, hello, good morning, sir. Welcome, welcome, welcome. And he wants to say hello to everyone and enjoy the weekend. Thank you very much, Lawrence. And now here's Lulu. To all the Chegus out there, to Sir with love, and the Chegus, Tracks. Morning, everybody.

0: Joy to the World, Three Dog Night, a preview of the Mystery Sound Challenge. This is it. Ooh, what could it be?
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2: We sometimes forget the most important things in our lives. 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
2: Salam Malaysia Madani, it's the 10 a.m. updates. The first week of campaigning in the 16th Johor state election has seen a relatively moderate momentum, with all parties opting to engage voters more targeted rather than holding large-scale rallies. Analysts agree that parties must focus on persuading voters to turn out and cast their ballots, noting that voter turnout will have a major impact on the final outcome of the Johor polls. 172 candidates are contesting 56 state assembly seats in the state election, with polling days set for July 11th. Meanwhile, Pakatan Harapan Chairman Dato' Sri Anwar Ibrahim is set to boost the coalition's campaign with 7 events across the state. Now, one person died, 3 injured and 8 others were rescued after a squid jigging boat capsized about 9 nautical miles off Dataran Kuala Nerus last night. Kuala Terengganu Police Chief ACP Azli Muhammad Noor said further investigations are ongoing to determine the cause of the incident. Elsewhere, a 37-year-old woman was burned to death while her mother sustained second-degree burns after a fire destroyed their home in Kampung Tube, Batu Raun, Serian in the early hours of today. The Sarawak Fire and Rescue Department identified the deceased as Nurul Farhana Amiruddin. The cause of the fire and the estimated losses are still under investigation. Huge crowds are expected to pay their final respects to Supreme Leader Ali Khamenei at the start of marathon funeral ceremonies intended to serve as a show of strength to the Islamic Republic's foes. Iranian authorities said they anticipate between 15 and 20 million participants in Tehran alone over the next 3 days for tributes to the man who ran the country for 3.5 decades. 6 days of funeral ceremonies are planned to commemorate Khamenei, who was killed on the first day of the U.S.-Israeli war with Iran on February 28th. And Egypt coach Hossam Hassan has dedicated his team's World Cup knockout win over Australia to the people of Palestine, who joined the rest of the Arab world in celebrating the historic victory. Egypt held their nerve to beat Australia 4-2 on penalties and secured their first World Cup knockout victory following a 1-1 draw after extra time in a cagey round of 32 match at Dallas Stadium. And that was the news by Carmilla Badri. 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
3: Thank you for reading the news.
4: You're Mutesh. Welcome.
3: how was breakfast earlier? You brought your own thing, right?
4: Yes.
3: And did you go down to the canteen to have a little bit more? Or no?
4: I think I'm on a liquid diet today.
3: Liquid diet.
4: With my smoothie, I went down to have tea. So okay, I've only had liquid all morning.
3: I was thinking it was the other kind.

0: kind of liquid breakfast.
1: That was last night.
0: Oh, wonderful. Okay, so things are okay with you?
1: Yes.
0: Yeah.
1: Good.
0: Okay. Good. You're not working tomorrow, are you?
1: No, I won't be working tomorrow.
0: So,
1: yes.
0: What are your plans, man, for tomorrow? Are you going to be going out with the family, with friends, or just stay at home and watch movies?
1: I think for tomorrow, because it has been a long week for me, so I'll just be at home doing some house chores. And then just staying at home, resting.
0: Oh, by the
1: ready
0: way,
1: for the next week.
0: Yep. Did you watch the TV horror supernatural movie, TV series, rather? It's called From.
1: From?
0: Yeah, it's just one word, From.
1: Right. No,
0: it's about
1: I haven't.
0: This group of people who are trapped in a town and can't get out. Okay. And there are monsters around, and it's really quite scary.
1: Right.
0: It's season 4 already, and we still do not know what's happening.
1: Okay, interesting.
0: Everybody's still trapped there, and they, you know, and that's one bad guy who has come into the community.
1: Mm-hmm.
0: But nobody knows who he is. So they think she is the good guy, but she's not.
1: Okay, okay.
0: Yeah, actually, it's a man.
1: Yes.
0: A monster of a man.
1: Right.
0: But he can,
1: transform himself.
0: Yeah, exactly, into a woman.
1: Oh,
0: and people
1: okay.
0: think she's just ordinary. It's okay, no problem, you know. And it's getting very scary, but we do not have a solution yet.
1: Okay. Well, interesting, and thank you for the suggestion.
0: Watch it,
1: I will catch it. Yes.
0: Season 1, 2, 3, and 4.
1: Right? Okay.
0: But it can be frustrating, you know. But anyway, that's how series goes, right? Because there's so much time. They've got to come up with some fillers of sort.
1: Right.
0: And
1: Though I did catch a movie a few days back. It's a movie about, it's called Companion.
0: Companion?
1: Yes.
0: Sounds familiar.
1: Right. Maybe you can catch it.
0: What is that about?
1: It's about robots. So it's a movie, I think it's set in the present day.
0: Mm-hmm.
1: So it's about robots being made to look exactly like a human. So that is the twist. Like you would think these characters, you would think they're humans, they're a group of friends, and then towards in the middle of movie something happens.
0: Oh.
1: And then one of them a few of them rather turns out to be
0: robots. What's the name of a movie again?
1: Companion.
0: Okay. And do you like to see crazy people?
1: Do I like to
0: who
1: see
0: who look ordinary? And then in the next second, they can be like, whoa, you know, and then boom, they become themselves again. That's the movie Obsession.
1: Obsession,
0: yeah.
1: Okay.
0: I think it played in a cinema not too long ago.
1: Right.
0: Or could still be playing, I'm not
1: okay.
0: sure.
1: Mm-hmm.
0: Yeah. So I won't tell you much to spoil your fun. But it's somebody whom you think is like, normal, just like you and me. And then suddenly he can take on a new personality. And then, boom, back to his old self.
1: Like a werewolf.
0: Yeah, not exactly that. Not
1: okay.
0: exactly that, but it's very weird, you know.
1: Right.
0: You don't know whether this person is going to kill you or not. You're not sure because it's so scary. Check it out. Obsession.
1: Okay, cool.
0: All right,
1: okay, but this is in cinemas. The movie that I've mentioned, I think you can catch it on any of the streaming platforms that you're
0: really?
1: On.
0: Oh, really?
1: Yes.
0: Wonderful, wonderful. Yeah. Okay. Mm. Oh, by the way.
1: Yes.
0: The
1: mystery sound. Speaking
0: challenge.
1: Of mystery.
0: Here's the sound. Listen carefully. Now, listen. Okay, here we go. You have done this many times before.
1: I have done this many times.
0: Of course, I have too. You know, everybody has. Everybody has. Unless you are like, 3 years old? And then, no, probably. But if you are old enough, then you would have done it one time or another.
1: Okay.
0: And this morning, I think you have done it.
1: Right.
0: What could it be? Any idea at all? I'm not giving you any clues yet.
1: Okay.
0: And it's kind of easy, actually, when you listen to the sound a little bit more times. Like now, I'm going to play you another time. Familiar, right?
1: Okay.
0: Oh, you got it. Something suddenly.
1: Yes.
0: Oh,
1: it's like
0: goodness.
1: A light bulb just blink.
0: Tell us in the next hour, okay?
1: Okay.
0: I know you're going to get it. You're the clever man.
1: Though I still will wait for the clues.
0: Oh, okay. Just to confirm
1: your
0: suspicion, right?
1: Yes, that's right.
0: Okay, right. Listen to the clues and I'll talk to you in the next hour, okay?
1: All right.
0: All right,
1: sure
0: that's Mutesh Chan and our conversation on Tracks FM. It's 10:08.

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0: Right here.

0: Albert.
1: Oh, yeah. Hi. Morning, everybody. Morning, morning, morning, morning. It's 10:15. Elizabeth Liu is listening to us since early in the morning in Penang, no less. Hi, Elizabeth. Welcome to the show. And she's sending her morning greetings to the Fab Stringers, also to Doreen Pasquale, Richard Goh, Flora Koo, Winnie Yee, Kenneth Ho, Robert Lee, and also to me, her favorite DJ. Thank you very much. Glenn Campbell, Try a Little Kindness. Tracks, morning. Enjoy.

You'll never walk alone, Jerry and the Pacemakers. Hey, good morning, everybody. Welcome to the show. Okay, time for me to go back to my Facebook page and say hello to some happy people like Joel Jaraj. Hey, Joel, how's it going? Thank you for joining us every weekend without fail. It's good. It's amazing. Thank you very much. And Joel would like to send his warmest regards to James Loke, Richard Goh, Grace Key, Jong Ah Jude, Chegu Jong, Tilda Francis, Deandra, Norlin, especially to the Fab Swingers. Enjoy, everybody. Thank you, Joel. And Evelyn Ng is still here. Evelyn, hey, how's it going? Who else is here? Let's see. I see some old messages. Okay, here's a new one. Jitendra Empera. Love your name. Jitendra Empera. Hi, good morning. He's a football fan. He's been watching football and listening to us. Wonderful. Thank you, Jitendra. Joyce Hugh Woodrove. Hey, good morning, Joyce from Brisbane. Welcome to the show. And she sends regards to me, to Evelyn Koo and all Tracksters. And she says, thank you for the wonderful songs every weekend, songs she had forgotten about. Well, that's what we do here, okay? We bring you back those amazing tunes, songs which you have forgotten, and then the memories too, you know, not just songs, but the memories connected to the songs. We'll bring them back to you too. Yeah, you remember, you know, that the song you were hearing when you were just like, I don't know, 25 a while back? Yes, and I don't know, whenever I play these songs, it reminds me of the good old days, and I'm sure it's doing the same for you. Yeah, thank you. And Joyce continued to say that her hubby, Kerry, is also enjoying the tunes. Lovely. Good morning, Kerry. And thank you, Joyce, who keep on coming back, okay? Keep the party rocking. Cecilia Malone. Hi, good morning. Cecilia sends regards to all friends far and near, especially Catherine Yong, Shirley Key, Lee Zarina, Donny Lim, James Hukala, Norniti, Alexis, David Biju, who else? Baja, Zila, Zila Hani, K. Baja, then there is Zahara Ibrahim, Mun, James Pingiran, etc., etc. Thank you so much, Cecilia Malone. Welcome to the show. And Susan Chu is here as well. Hi, Susan. Susan sends greetings to her favorite DJ. Thank you so very much. And besties Liz and Brian, Lisa Rina, Rina Shimamura, Helen Kuei, Kawan Lee, Man Hui, Elvis Franklin, Peter Tinkau, James Hukala, Awang Idris, Catherine Yong, and all Tracksters. Have a wonderful day, everybody, and a great weekend. Thank you, Susan Chu. Thank you very much. And Kun Shin from USJ is here too. Hey, Kun Shin, what's up? And Kun Shin sends his love to friends like Patricia Lim, Fiona Yong, Macy Jenny, Mimi Yip, Ching Ho, Catherine Yong, Betty Quirk, Man Hui, and so many more. Enjoy the weekend, everyone. Thank you so much, Kun Shin. Thank you. Carol Schilling, hey, good morning. Cecilia Kumit, Richard Gumal, hi there. And he says, wishing all an incredible session filled with great music and amazing energy today. Let's rock the mic. Yeah, thank you, Richard Gumal. Thank you. Georgina Chris Jeffrey, my voice, what's happening? Wait, let me just clear my throat. Okay, I'm better now. Georgina Chris Jeffrey, hi, good morning. Sending love to everyone from Borneo, Kota Kinabalu, the land below the wind. Kathy Ali, hi, good morning. SB Saw, Anna Isabella Yap, good morning. Nguan Chin, Melody, Zen Abidin, hello, good morning. Thank you for the kind words. And Zen is also a big fan of football, and he's watching whenever he can. And he loved watching the Argentina versus Cape Verde game earlier. He says, salute. Good job, guys. Thank you, Zen. And JR is here with us too. JR with a cup of coffee and
the World Cup on TV and tracks on the radio. Things couldn't be better. JR, thanks for dropping in, man. Mari Atwin says, good morning to me. Right back at ya, buddy. And also to dear friends, best friend forever, Rosalia, Liz and Brian Hodges. Pleasant weekend, everyone. Thank you, Mari Atwin. Thank you. And I'll come back to my Facebook page soon to give one more round of hellos, and then we've got to start the mystery sound challenge, okay? Here's a preview of the sound again. The clues are coming, okay? The clues are coming, but one thing's for sure, it is an easy one. You have done it many times. You have probably done it today. Yeah, and Mutish Chan may have the answer for you. May have, I'm not sure, but he's quite confident. Oh yeah, that's it, that's the sound. Now, music. Sheila Ami, hi, good morning, welcome. Lao Mei Ying, morning, morning, morning. Liz Hodges, morning, morning, morning. Elvis Presley.

0: The legendary Super Mok. He never played on a World Cup pitch, but Malaysia's legendary Mokhtar Dahari is officially recognized by FIFA as one of the top international goal scorers of all time, with a staggering 89 goals.
1: Superstars Revisited.

Midnight in Malaya, The Boys and the Rolling, The Boys and the Rolling Kids. That's Midnight in Malaya on Trax FM. Hi there, morning. 10:41, we are starting the Mystery Sound Challenge very soon. Last hello to those of you who are in my Facebook page, okay, as far as I can see, because, you know, Facebook has this very strange algorithm. It likes to shuffle names up and down, so whatever that appears on my screen, say hello to you, okay, all the names, like James Hukala. Hi there, James. James sent me his breakfast, a picture of his breakfast, not his breakfast, but a picture of it. It's like it's got noodles, it's got prawns, and it looks really, whoa, delicious, making me really hungry, like James. Don't do that again, okay, please. I'm too hungry now. Thanks for dropping in, man. And David Poe, hello, good morning. Priscilla Wong, hi there. And who else is here? Donnie Lim sends greetings to Caroline, Lisa, Putra, Borneo, Grace Key, Priscilla Yong, James Pingiran, Chegu Jong, Catherine Yong, Eric Go, Tilda Francis, Jennifer Manka, James Sukala, and so many more. Thank you, James. Donnie Lim, thank you. And Yamki Xiong, hello, good morning, sir, and welcome. And he says to everybody, have a nice day. Good. WC Mitch, hello there, Mitch. How you doing? Thank you for dropping by and party on down. Winnie Seong, hello, good morning. And Shirley Key from Sungai Petani, sometimes Penang, is here. Hey, Shirley Key, thank you for your shout out to everybody, to me, and thank you for all the kind words, which I can't really repeat. And let's see what she says. Oh, a shout out to friends like Donnie, Awang, Christiana, Lisa Rina, Tilda, Catherine Yong, Man Andrew, Priscilla Yong, Winnie Yi, Fiona Yong, Eric Lee, Doreen Pasquale, Terry Yeo, Zulkifli Muhammad Ariz, Mike Chi, Eric Go, James Pingiran, and etc., etc., etc. Thank you, Shirley Key. And you'll be joining us for the Mystery Sound Challenge, will you not? I hope you will be. Yes. And let's see who else. Angeline D. Costa, hi, good morning. And Lisa Rina is still here. Good, sending me a copy of her breakfast. That could be Milo there, I'm not too sure. Or could be teh tarik, yeah? And then this bowl of noodles with some prawns and some egg shreds. Whoa, just so lovely, lovely. Ah, hungry. Macy Jenny, hi. Good morning, Macy Jenny. Saying a big hello to Sing Chong, to Tian Yu, Eiling, Lucky, Tian Hao, Octavia, Idris, Kingsley, Vivo, Elvis, Franklin, Man Andrew, Kun Shin, Christiana, Man Hui, Helen Kui, and so many more, etc., etc. Thank you, Macy. Thank you. Okay, let's see. Wan Chik. Good morning, Wan Chik. And Wan Chik is sending her lovely regards to Elsie, Anne, and Susie Chetian of Seremban. Hope you all have a great day. Thank you very much, Wan Chik. Norbel Shaw sends her love to everyone. Ah, Norbel, thank you. All the way from Kuala Kangsar. She has a special word for it, but now I can't remember. Anyways, Norbel, thank you for being here. Thank you. And, okay, Christiana is still here. Party. Yes. Betty Quirk, hello. Good morning. Mai Chi, hi. Mai Chi says a very happy morning to Rich Go, Catherine Lau, Edmund Young, Mark Oi, Zahara Ibrahim, Norniti, Grace, and Joyce Kwan, Shirley Key, Lee Man Hui, Fiona Yong, Catherine Yong, Nancy Cheong, and etc., etc. Stay the way you are, everybody. Thank you, Mike Chi. Thank you. Josie, good morning. And there are so many more names, but I've got to say thank you very much, everyone, for dropping in. Okay, let's do one more. Tan Po Hong, hey, Tan Po Hong, good morning. Welcome aboard, and thank you for enjoying our show. And she sends love to everyone. Tan,
Thank you. And now, give me a few minutes, okay, to get ready the thread to post in our official Facebook page, Tracks FM Official. Now, if you are not too sure how to get there, don't worry about it, okay? Just go to Google, type in Tracks FM and Facebook, and then click Enter. And it'll take you there in no time. Trust me on this. Andrew's Sisters, Near You.

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David Gates and Bread on Trax FM. Superstars Revisited. We are doing the Mystery Sound Challenge. And here's that sound. Listen. And here's a clue for you, okay? If you do not know as yet, it often marks, okay? It often marks the end of a moment, a visit, or a very quick escape. What could it be, huh? Come on, come on. You know this one. You know this one, huh? And Man Andrew's here. Hey, Man. Man has an answer already so early in the morning. And he says, locking a door. Locking a door. Okay, duly noted, Man. That's a very good answer. Thank you. And Man would appreciate a song by Asply, Here I Am, dedicated to Brother Ihwat Ang, Elvis Franklin, Eric Goh, Doreen Pasquale, Macy, Jenny, Zakaria Sulaiman, Shirley Key, and Catherine Yong. And here's Air Supply. The news is next with Mutish, and I'll be back in the next hour. So please, stay, everybody.

0: Thanks to Air Supply, here I am, and here is Smutish Chan with the news at 11. Stand by, please. Tracks. Morning, everybody.
1: A very good morning. Salam Malaysia Madani. The World News Update with me, Mutesh Chan. The Gaza war was the spark that touched off years of West Asia conflict, culminating in the US-Israeli war with Iran. But as Washington and Tehran wrangle over terms of peace, the devastated territory's fate seems largely out of mind. The apparent inattention paid to the Palestinian territory is all the more striking because it sits at the heart of the chain of events that plunged the region into its most dangerous confrontation in decades. Meanwhile, Syrian authorities said they had foiled an attempt to bomb a passenger bus in a Damascus suburb, the latest in a series of security incidents that have shaken the capital and its outskirts in recent days. State-run Al-Ikhbariya TV reported that security forces discovered an explosive device planted inside a bus in the Al-Wurud neighborhood northwest of Damascus before it could detonate. An unforgettable tribute to America or a health hazard that will terrorize animals and pollute the environment? That's the question as Washington prepares to break the record for the world's largest fireworks display on the United States' 250th birthday on Saturday. The Trump administration's Freedom 250 project has hired Pennsylvania-based Pyrotechnico to launch more than 850,000 fireworks shells across 10 sites around the Lincoln Memorial and Potomac River, starting at 10:30 p.m. and lasting 40 minutes. And in entertainment, Taylor Swift and Travis Kelce were officially married in a ceremony on Friday. Swift publicist Tree Payne said in a statement that the ceremony was officiated by actor Adam Sandler, while Swift's brother Austin Swift served as her man of honor. Madison Square Garden, where rumors had suggested the wedding might take place, also referenced the couple on the social media platform X on Friday evening. Now moving on to sports, world champions Argentina made it to the last 16 of the World Cup with a dramatic 3-2 win after extra time against debutants Cape Verde on Friday. Cape Verde fans burst into tears when DeRoy Duarte's goal in the 59th minute cancelled out Lionel Messi's first half opener. Goalkeeper Vonzinha also made superb saves to hold on to the draw, denying Messi a winner three times. But it was Dini Borges who sealed the fate of Argentina in the 111th as he deflected Cristian Romero's header into his own goal. Argentina will now face Egypt, who earlier beat Australia 4-2 on penalties after a 1-1 draw. Meanwhile, a nerveless Mohamed Salah said he decided only at the last moment to chip in his penalty under massive pressure to help Egypt into the World Cup last 16. The former Liverpool superstar and Egypt captain stepped up third in the shootout for his country and scored a panenka as they beat Australia 4-2 on penalties after the game ended 1-1 in Texas. Egypt, who won a World Cup knockout game for the first time, will face Argentina. Speaking at a press conference in Arlington, Texas after the match, he was grateful for the win. And the 34-year-old Salah was clearly hampered by a hamstring strain, but he played the whole 120 minutes and stepped up for his country when they needed him.
2: Today was one of the best days in my life. Make the history with the team and try to give my best and play while I'm hurt, because like this is what I do for the country. So yeah, I'm very proud of the moment and very proud of the boys, and I don't want to take any credit from them, and just like it's they wrote the history today.
1: And finally, in F1, Lewis Hamilton had a strong start in

0: into the British Home Grand Prix weekend when he first dominated practice and then clinched pole position for the sprint race on Friday. Ferrari's Hamilton topped sprint qualifying in 1 minute 28.376 seconds on the Silverstone circuit, and the 41-year-old veteran pipped 19-year-old championship leader Kimi Antonelli of Mercedes by 11 thousandths of a second for a first place on the grid. And that concludes the bulletin prepared by Aida Tahir. Before I end the bulletin, do catch the FIFA World Cup 2026 for free on MyTV and the RTM Click OTT platform. Hashtag Satubola, Satudunia. 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Salam Malaysia Madani. Thank you for tuning in. Happy Saturday and have a great day ahead.
1: Thank you very much, Mutish Chan.
0: You're most welcome.
1: Hey, so the next match is Argentina versus Egypt, right? You just mentioned.
0: Yes.
1: Who do you think will win this round?
0: Right. So
1: I say Argentina.
0: Okay.
1: That's my,
0: you'll pick Argentina.
1: I support them. Yeah, I support
0: okay.
1: them.
0: I'll go
1: what
0: for Egypt.
1: Egypt, yeah.
0: Yes.
1: Wow.
0: It's the game of... Rather, it's the World Cup of the underdogs.
1: Wow. Okay. What
0: we'll
1: are their
0: see.
1: Chances? What yes. is Egypt's chances? Or is everything luck, you know?
0: I think so.
1: Yeah, luck.
0: I think
1: sometimes
0: letter, yeah.
1: it is, you know. Yeah, football. Sometimes it's luck, you know. No matter how good you are, you can't score. You can't score. You know, because luck is just against you. It
0: yes.
1: happens that way too, you know. Yeah, it's hard to say. So yeah, Egypt actually stands a chance to win the next match with Argentina.
0: But we'll see. I mean, with Messi on Argentina.
1: Yeah. Yeah. My bread is still on, you know, Argentina.
0: Okay.
1: Because I want them to win. okay, so right. back to this one, this sound.
0: The mystery sound.
1: Yeah. What could it be? It's just actually quite easy. You can say what's on your mind. It's okay.
0: Okay.
1: I won't confirm anything, but you can say what's on your mind.
0: It's unlocking a door with keys, like jingling of the keys.
1: Ah, unlocking a door.
0: Unlocking
1: with keys,
0: or locking the door.
1: Or locking, right?
0: Yes.
1: Okay. That's a pretty good guess. Pretty good, yeah.
0: Okay. Thanks. But, well, I heard the last clue you gave before I came on to the news.
1: Okay.
0: Was that the only clue that you have given up?
1: Yeah, actually one clue. It marks the end of a moment,
0: okay,
1: a visit,
0: yes.
1: or a very quick escape to somewhere.
0: Okay, that's a huge giveaway.
1: Yeah, actually, that's another one which is even more of a giveaway than anything else. But I'm keeping that for last.
0: For the next hour. Okay.
1: Yeah. Okay. Hey,
0: okay,
1: thanks,
0: cool.
1: man.
0: You're
1: later,
0: welcome.
1: Later. Bye.
0: Bye.
1: And you stay tuned and see whether you've got the correct answer or not.
0: Absolutely.
1: Okay, bye.
0: All right, bye.
1: Bye. That's Mutish Chan with the news and our little conversation on Trax FM. I'm going to give you another clue, okay, before I continue. And that clue is some people, okay, not all, maybe not Mutish, maybe me, yeah, I do tend to do it. Some people double check out of habit, just to be sure.

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Good morning, everybody. Welcome to the show. It's the Mystery Sound Challenge. What is this sound? Okay. Richard Goh is here. Hi, Richard. And he says, wild guess. Albert renovating his house. Okay, thank you for your guess, Richard. That's funny. And Richard wants Casey and the Sunshine Band, Please Don't Go, dedicated to Johnny Tay. Okay, Joel Jarach, Mike Chi, Eric Goh, Manandrew, Donnie Lim, Nornity, Terry Roy, Betty Quirk, Gladys Poor, Dorothy Wee, Catherine Lau, members of the Fab, Swingers, and me. Thank you, Richard. Elvis Franklin, good morning. Elvis wants an Elvis Presley song, Viva Las Vegas. That's dedicated to me. Thank you to your very good friends, Jennifer Lau, Manandrew, Narniti, Donnie, Andias, Priscilla Young, Doreen Pasquale, Catherine Yam, Susan Chu, Fiona Young, and Lisa Rina. Mike Chi, hey, morning, Mike. Mike says, still thinking, not sure, still thinking. Okay, don't take too long, okay? It should be an easy one, I think. Here it is again. And Mike says, please play Thank You for the Music by ABBA, dedicated to Ui, Abing, ZE, Vincent Liu, Ivy Lim, Maggie and Alice Lim, Guat Tim, Angie Ui, Jazz Saw, Joanna Lim, and Connie Tay. Thank you for your visit and happy listening. Love from Mike, Rina, Lehong, Frankie, and Andy Tay. Wow, nice.

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1: 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They're all living the devil may care, and I am just a devil with love to spare. So viva Las Vegas, viva Las Vegas. How I wish that

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1: Hey, Els. Which country are you supporting this World Cup, huh?
2: Wow! What do you mean? Since when were you interested in World Cup, man?
1: I mean, I wouldn't say I'm interested lah. But you know, I want to watch it, you know, for the cute guys.
2: Hey, Anna, you and me same, man.
1: No way. You're watching for the cute guys too?
3: Guys, what is going on here? The two of you only watching the World Cup for cute guys?
1: Yes.
3: Well, in that case, you can catch all of the World Cup matches on our RTM channels. 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
1: You heard that, Els? Time to check out cute guys. Let's go.
2: Let's go.
4: The 2006 World Cup final gave us the most shocking exit in football history. In his final professional match ever, French legend Zinedine Zidane was sent off in extra time after delivering a massive full-force headbutt to the chest of Italian defender Marco Materazzi.
5: Hey, DJ Albert!

The challenge, another clue. It often happens with one hand. What could it be? Helen Quay says, please, a song, no guesses from her. She says, it's a sunny morning in Miri, but no guesses yet. But she wants a song. The song is Give Me Your Love, Give Me Your Heart Tonight, Shaking Stevens, dedicated to everybody. Okay, Helen, thank you. James Pingiran says, good morning, Albert. Having my laksa for breakfast. You are killing me, James. I'm so hungry now. Thank you for that. Ihwan Ang says, hey, no idea. Don't know what it is. Maybe later. And the song requested for is My Sweet Lord, George Harrison, dedicated to Brother Mun, Camille, Lina Lowe, Fiona Young, Rina in Japan, and Peter Tinkow. Okay, Ihwa, thank you. Okay, let's do one more. Gujit Jitakor, is it somebody locking a door? She says, is that your guess? Okay, I'll take that down as your guess. Okay, we'll see whether your answer is correct or not at the end of the show. Okay, now she wants Boogie Wonderland by Earth, Wind and Fire, dedicated to everybody. Thank you, Gujit. Thank you. Shaking Stevens, Give Me Your Heart Tonight. One Place, Tracks FM. Stevens, go on, take it away.

0: Boogie Wonderland, Earth, Wind and Fire. Another clue, it might carry, or rather you might carry it around daily without giving much thought until you really need it, and then you go like, now where is it now? I can't find it, you know. So yeah, every day you go out and do your thing and it's with you, and just when you need it, it's like, hey, where is it? I can't find it. So what could it be, huh? I'm going to play that sound again. Oh, okay, that's it. John Woon, good morning, John. John says, no guesses, don't know what it is. Once a song, Hank Williams, Your Cheating Heart. Yeah, that one. And it's dedicated to everybody, to the staff of Tracks FM. Me, also listeners like Dato Te Kian An, there's K.H. Kwan, James Liu, Kwan Man Leong, Kwan Yi Jin, Peggy Chia, Richard Boy, Tan Sui Hua, Tan Pak Quinn, Lao Su Sing, Gana Ching, Pong Chop Kai, Te Kang Hui, and many others, including all the boys, the old boys of Chung Ling High School around the world. Thank you so much, John. Thank you. And next, I see a post here by, Ting Tree Leong. Hi, Ting. Welcome to the show, Ting Tree Leong. I know you've been listening for quite a while now, and you would like to guess, jacking up a car to change its tire. That's a good one. Jacking up a car to change its tire. Okay. And the song asked for is My Way or The Highway. Frank Sinatra, Old Blue Eyes, dedicated to me and everybody. Hey, thanks, buddy. But first, here's Hank Williams.
1: Your Cheating Heart.

My Way on the Highway, Frank Sinatra, Oh Blue Eyes on Trax FM. We are running out of time. What do you know? It's 10 minutes to noon. And okay, let's continue. Agnes Angela says, sounds like my nephew closing his room door going out. Okay, noted. And Catherine Yam says, someone unlocking a door. Please play If I Give My Heart to You, Cliff Richard, for me and everybody else. Thank you, Catherine Yam. Flora Karina, hi, good morning. And Elan Kamil says, opening door of the cabinet so that he can proceed to prepare a cup of coffee. Oh, good, good, good, good. Thank you for your guess, Elang. And Elang wants a song by the Beatles, Here Comes the Sun, dedicated to Lina Lo, Ihuat Ang, Lee Man Hui, and favorite DJ Albert. Thank you. And all listeners, Cliff Richard.

Eagles on Tracks FM. Okay, no time for song requests, but I'll read out some entries here, okay? So let's go. Lawrence Ng Kok Kyung says, unlocking a wooden door with keys. Okay, duly noted, Lawrence. Thank you for your guess. And I'm so sorry, no time for songs already. And Arul Xavier says, locking a door with keys. Thank you, Arul. Thank you so very much for your guess. And Dorian Pasquale says, locking or unlocking a door. Mm-hmm. All right. Duly noted. And one chick says, locking the door. I always double check. And if I don't, I always ask my son, did I lock the door? Did I? thank you, one chick, for your comment. And Macy says, double checking whether the door is locked or not. Mm-hmm. Everybody seems to be focused on doors, locking and unlocking. Hmm. Okay, Christiana Chin has the same idea. Someone locking the door. Hmm. All right, let's continue. Vivo is saying opening and locking, closing the door. Hmm. All right. Let's see who else is here. Let's see. Okay, it's not moving. Gosing Chong says checking whether the door is locked or not. Hmm. Okay, now, Shelly Key, hi, good morning, Shelly. Thank you for dropping in. She sends regards and love to everybody out there. You know who you are. Thank you. Ilham, our newsreader, Ilham says, the jingling of keys, someone while he or she is locking or unlocking a door. Ilham, thank you for your guess. Thank you so very much. And let's read one more. Zulkifli Abdul Latif says he is into World Cup fever. Okay, Zul, happy watching, yeah? And, well, it's time.

I'll be back tomorrow on the Sunday Breakfast Show, and let's read out a couple of guesses. Eric Lee, oh, no guesses. And Diaz says, unlocking with a bunch of keys. Ah, all right. And Eric Lee says, the sound of locking the door. Thank you so much. And now, here is the answer. Ladies and gentlemen, the answer is...

0: So take care, stay blessed. I'm gonna eat something now. Goodbye, everybody.
1: Bye.
2: Good afternoon, everybody. Salam, Lisa Wadani. The news at 12. Here we go. Now, the Home Ministry, KDN, has allocated more than 429 million ringgit since 2023 to strengthen the welfare of personnel and enhance the operational capabilities of enforcement agencies in Johor. Its Minister, Dato Sri Saifuddin Nasution Ismail, said the allocation covers three key agencies, namely the Royal Malaysia Police, that's PDRM, the Malaysian Immigration Department, JIM, and the Malaysian Prisons Department. Well, cases of reckless and dangerous driving have increased by nearly 50% in the first 6 months of this year compared to the same period last year. Now, the increase reflects a worrying trend of aggressive driving, which could lead to road bullying or road rage incidents. Bukit Aman Traffic Investigation and Enforcement Department Director Dato' Sri Muhammad Hasbullah Ali said 1,278 investigation papers were opened from January 1st to June 28th this year, compared to 852 cases in the same period last year, an increase of 426 cases. Well, police are tracking down a man suspected of sexually assaulting two 15-year-old male college students in separate incidents in Shah Alam. And District Police Chief ACP Saruddin Sama said police received reports yesterday from the two students who are enrolled at a college in the Glenmary area, alleging that they had been assaulted by an individual believed to be an employee of the institution. Now, the first victim alleged that he was molested in the restroom of the college dormitory, while the second victim claimed he was sodomized at the suspect's house in Section 18, Shah Alam. Now, people in Guam and the Northern Marianas hunkered down on Saturday as the second super typhoon to hit the U.S. Pacific Territory since April approached with the equivalent of Category 5 hurricane winds. Now, plans for celebrating the United States' 250th anniversary on Saturday have been quickly overtaken by storm perpetrations, with both Guam and the Northern Marianas declaring a state of emergency. In sports, Colombia defeated Ghana 1-0 to reach the World Cup last 16 on Friday. John Arias and Arias scored in the 14th minute of a fight match at Arrowhead Stadium. And this tight match is to send Ghana into the last 16 matchup with Switzerland. And finally, in badminton, Malaysia's professional shuttler Lee Zijia advanced to the semifinals of the Canada Open after defeating Taiwan's Wang Po Wei 21-15, 21-13 in the quarterfinals. Zijia will face Japan's Riki Takei in the semifinals after the Japanese player advanced from another quarterfinal tie. That was the news edited by Azmil Reza. Thanks for listening and thank you so much for turning us on. Good times right here on Tracks. Continue this lovely Saturday with Night's the Green Man. Albert, take care, bro.

0: Thank you very much, Peter Carlos, for the news at noon on Trax FM. Hi, Pete.
1: Hi, Nigel.
2: How are you doing?
1: Doing good, bro.
2: Well, why? What's up with the growl today?
1: It's because of the rocky music.
2: Oh, indeed.
1: Oh, yeah.
2: Yeah. You want to rock?
0: I mean, it's quite all right, right? When we if we have a concert here, and then we say like "Apakabar, Sudamakan," you know. But if you translate that to English, and if you had Guns N' Roses here, and it's like "Hello, Malaysia, have you eaten?" it's a bit, you know, doesn't work right, does it?
3: No.
0: However, in Malay, if you were to say "Tolong," I feel it's a lot more effective than saying "Help."
3: Tolong,
0: yeah. Right? Yeah, if you have to scream "Tolong."
4: Yep.
0: And you should actually like teach kids how to scream. You must make sure your kids can scream in case of trouble. Alternatively, carry a whistle.
3: Ah,
0: see,
3: yeah.
0: We start to show off with safety already. Yeah. Correct?
3: Correct.
0: Right.
3: So, but whistles at this moment is not too advisable.
0: Why?
3: Because someone might say, oh, this fella, World Cup fever. Blowing from a distance.
0: Yeah. But you know, for somebody who can't scream, I mean, a whistle would be good for you. Put it to your car keys or to if you have a tag or something you wear, you know, a landline or something. Yeah, okay, landline.
3: Landline's
0: that's
3: good.
0: Your phone. That's for your phone.
3: Yeah. That's 6G, bro.
0: Yeah. Yeah. But you know, I was wondering about this word ngam.
3: Ngam.
0: Yeah, where does that word ngam come from?
3: From

0: Guam.
1: Oh, now come on.
0: Yeah.
2: Guam.
1: Guam. Because they rhyme just like scissors and fingers.
0: Yeah.
1: Yeah. So the word ngam, isn't it? Like, I was talking to a friend the other day in Malay, mm-hmm. and I was trying to say, like, you know, the medicines might not be, you know, it might not be advisable to mix your medicine.
0: Mm-hmm.
1: And I was looking for the word, and then, you know, finally, eventually, the easiest word that came
2: tak
1: out
2: ngam.
1: Nanti ubat tak ngam. You know, so then it came to mind, like, where does this word ngam come from?
3: Everybody understands.
1: Yeah.
0: But where did it originate from?
1: Correct. Yeah. And that's so Malaysian because it's even in Chinese.
0: Mm-hmm.
1: Bo ngama.
0: So it must be.
1: Correct?
0: Yeah, it must be from there.
1: Right.
0: A lot of borrowed words from other languages, of course.
1: Yeah. Is it used in Tamil? That's what we've got to do. Wait, let me go get DJ from Mino and find out if ngam was used.
0: Yeah. Please, I hope you, when you come out from the... What's the station called?
1: Minnow.
0: Yeah, Minnow.
1: Yeah.
0: Hopefully, you're still in one piece. Might say, oh, wow, bad word, huh?
1: I don't think so. Anyway, Albert with his opening doors today. What's up with that? Albert always asks us a question pertaining to something that happened to him.
0: Yeah.
1: So normally, whose house were you trying to break into?
3: That's a secret.
1: Right?
3: You can't tell anybody.
1: You ever had one of those days where you went and put your key into somebody else's car door? No, there was a time when we were not so sophisticated with car locks, right?
0: Yeah.
1: And we didn't have the beep beep too much and all that. So, you know, already we had the beep beep and it doesn't work.
0: Yeah.
1: And then you go to the car and you put your key in and you turn, right?
0: Mm-hmm.
1: And then you realize your car is four rows down.
0: Mm-mm.
1: And that's not your car. And somebody's looking at you, excuse me. It's happened to me. Embarrassing, okay. I tell you. Really.
3: Yeah,
0: I nearly got into the wrong car, yes.
1: Oh?
0: Nearly got into the wrong car. About to, like, oh, wrong car.
1: Right, why?
0: The engine was running because I left the engine on running as well.
1: Uh-huh.
0: I was at a petrol station. I went in just for a quick one.
1: Right.
0: And I came out. And both are parked at the same... the same area. You know, at petrol stations, they've got certain parking bays.
1: Uh-huh.
0: Very limited. Very limited.
1: Right.
0: All right.
1: And
0: so
1: then
0: I parked there. And this car came and parked. Okay, I was parked in, I think it was in the middle. There were three parking spaces,
1: mm-hmm.
0: Parking lots. And then there were, I think, one for disabled parking.
1: Okay.
0: All right. Disabled parking was furthest on the left. It was closest to the lavatories.
1: Mm-hmm.
0: And then three after it, closer to the main door.
1: Right.
0: All right, of the main station. So I think I was parked in the middle. There was another car there on my right.
1: Similar car to yours?
0: No, it was a different car. But when I came out,
1: uh-huh.
0: it was the same car, like mine, parked right, on the right side of the car that I parked in the middle.
1: Okay.
0: So when I approached, I assumed that car had already left, the one before me,
1: uh-huh.
0: and that's my car.
1: So?
0: And those days, I didn't respray my car yet. It was white.
1: Okay.
0: It was a station wagon.
1: Okay.
0: So I came out, the engine was running as well, but as soon as I about to put my hand on it, I noticed someone sitting in a passenger seat. But oops. Okay, then I noticed, same white station wagon.
1: So, lucky.
0: Okay. Yeah.
1: Lucky. Imagine if you had opened that door and that person started screaming, right?
0: Mm-hmm.
1: And then they get hysterical and it's like, No, I just... Oh, no, and then it's too late.
0: Yeah, man.
1: Right?
0: That nearly happened.
1: Oh, boy. Okay.
0: All right, dude.
1: Got you all the way till 5 this evening, or are you going on an extended run?
0: No.
1: Till 5,
0: yeah.
1: I'm looking forward to every single news bulletin with you.
0: Thank you, Peter Carlos.
1: So
0: thank you so much, brother.
1: Absolute pleasure talking to you again.
0: My pleasure talking to you too, bro.
1: 8 minutes past noon on a nice little Saturday. 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We say hello to you wherever you are and thank you for listening to us.

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28 minutes past noon on a nice little Saturday. It's Music Saturdays. Hi, I am the Green Man with you all the way till 6 this evening, taking over from Albert, the man who was on with you from 6 this morning all the way till noon. He's going to be back tomorrow morning again. Another exciting day with Albert all the way till noon in the mornings over here, playing you some of the great classics of yesteryear. And remember, right now, a little announcement for you to remember. You can now withdraw cash from any bank's ATM without paying the ₱1 fee. That good news for you, Albert, or what? Yeah? Effective 1st July, debit card holders can make unlimited cash withdrawals from any bank's ATM or smart recycler machine, SRM, connected to the Malaysian electronic payment system without paying extra charges. The initiative, introduced through a collaboration between the Association of Banks in Malaysia and Payments Network Malaysia, covers more than 14,000 ATMs and SRMs nationwide. We love all these little thingies, don't we? SRM, ATM, BPM, GGM. Anyway, so yeah, just thought you might like to know, yeah? For me, the problem is not about that one ringgit. It's about what do I withdraw?

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0: Back in 2014, Malaysian football fans woke up to a scoreline they thought was a typo. Germany didn't just beat tournament host Brazil in the semifinals. They completely demolished them 7-1 on their own home turf. Brazil conceded 5 goals in the first 29 minutes alone.
1: 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I am the Green Man with you all the way till 6. It is my absolute pleasure to have you with us. I bring you greetings from all of us at Trax FM, our bosses, our producers, our DJs. Everybody wants you to have a nice, nice little Saturday with us. And on this date in music history, 1999, Victoria Beckham gets married to footballer David Beckham in Ireland. And the couple had signed a deal worth £1 million for a certain magazine to have the exclusive picture rights. Years earlier, in 1982, on this date, Ozzy Osbourne married his manager, Sharon Arden, the daughter of music mogul Don Arden as well. And then in 1995, Foo Fighters debuted their album. The album by Foo Fighters was released. Dave Grohl wrote and recorded the entire album himself with the assistance of producer Barrett Jones at Robert Lang Studios in Seattle, Washington. 1990, on this date in music, Paul Stanley from Kiss sustained neck and back injuries when he was involved in a car crash in New Jersey. 1986, on this date in music, Run DMC released their rap version of Walk This Way, featuring Steven Tyler and Joe Perry of Aerosmith, the group that released the original version in 1975. At shows, Run DMC had freestyled over the first few seconds of the song on a loop, not knowing what the full song sounded like or even hearing the lyrics. After recording with Tyler and Perry, Run DMC did not want the record to be released as a single and was shocked when it was played on both urban and rock radio stations. Both groups got a huge boost when the song became a hit for Aerosmith. It launched a comeback.

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1: And Messi! McAllister, Di Maria is the spare man, and how Di Maria! Glorious goal!
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Prime at 1 in 4. Well, Prime Minister Dato Sri Anwar Ibrahim officiated the launch of Spark 2026 Business Transformation, the flagship platform of Perbadanan Usahawan Nasional Berhad, PUNB. Now, the agency announced a financing approval target of up to 2.25 billion ringgit to strengthen the development of Bumi Putra entrepreneurs for 2026-2030. Now, the target under the R30 strategic framework is to accelerate the growth of Bumi Putra companies, enhance their commercial scalability, create quality employment opportunities, and strengthen the country's key supply chains. Now, PUNB also announced the reduction of the financing rate for Prosper Grow to as low as 3.5% per annum at the same event. Now, the ringgit is expected to trade between 4 ringgit and 5 cent and 4 ringgit and 7 cent against the US dollar next week. Now, this as market attention is likely to center on the United States Federal Open Market Committee minutes and Bank Negara Malaysia's Monetary Policy Committee meeting. Now, both events fall on July 9th. On a Friday-to-Friday basis, the ringgit appreciated to 4.0690 to 0735 against the US dollar from 4.0860 to 0910 a week earlier. Now, meanwhile, Bursa Malaysia's benchmark index is expected to extend its recovery next week and test the psychological 1,700-point level, underpinned by Friday's strong rebound and continued buying from local institutional investors. Now, on a Friday-to-Friday basis, the key index advanced 11.31 points to 1,679.05 from 1,667.74 a week earlier. Now, the first week of campaigning in the 16th Johor State election has seen relatively moderate momentum, with all parties opting to engage voters in a more targeted approach rather than holding large-scale rallies. Political analyst Professor Dato Dr. Siva Murugan Pandian said such strategies not only give candidates the opportunity to meet voters face-to-face and understand the concerns, but also help parties strengthen their machinery and make better use of campaign resources ahead of a more critical second phase. Well, sharing a similar view, geostrategist Dr. Azmi Hassan said modern election campaigns are increasingly data-driven, with parties also adopting hybrid strategies that heavily leverage social media platforms. Now, all analysts agree that parties must focus on persuading voters to turn out and cast their ballots, noting that voter turnout will have a major impact on the final outcome of the Johor polls on July 11th. Now, more than 429 million ringgit has been allocated since 2023 to strengthen the welfare of personnel and enhance the operational capabilities of enforcement agencies in Johor. Home Minister Dato Sri Saifuddin Nasution Ismail said the allocation covers three key agencies, namely the Royal Malaysia Police, the Malaysian Immigration Department and the Malaysian Prisons Department. And he said investing in personnel welfare goes beyond providing better facilities, describing it as a strategic effort to ensure enforcement officers can carry out their duties more efficiently, safely and effectively in safeguarding public security. Meanwhile, strong cooperation between the federal and Johor State governments is key to accelerating development and economic growth in the state. And Housing and Local Government Minister Ngah Kor Ming said Johor stands to benefit further when both levels of government are administered by the same coalition with a shared vision and closer collaboration. Now, the DAP deputy chairman said a stable relationship between the federal and state governments would help boost economic growth, attract more investments, and create better job opportunities for local communities. In the world news, Gaza's journalists have paid a devastating price for documenting Israeli atrocities during 1,000 days of genocide. Now, since Israel launched its genocidal war on the Gaza Strip on October 8, 2023, Palestinian journalists have found themselves at the center of a war that has not spared them. Now, this as Israeli attacks reach them during fieldwork, destroy their homes and media institutions, and force hundreds of them into repeated displacements. And according to the Palestinian Journalist Syndicate, Israel killed 265 journalists, including around 27 women, wounded nearly 500 others, and detained more than 34 during the 1,000 days of war on Gaza. Now, huge crowds are expected to pay their final

0: respects to Supreme Leader Ali Khamenei at the sort of marathon funeral ceremonies intended to serve as a show of strength to the Islamic Republic's foes. Iranian authorities say they anticipate between 15 and 20 million participants in Tehran alone over the next 3 days for tributes to the man who ran the country for 3.5 decades. 6 days of funeral ceremonies are planned to commemorate Khamenei, who was killed on the first day of the U.S.-Israeli war with Iran on February 28th. We'll be back after this.
1: Feel the excitement of World Cup 2026. 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
0: Well, holders Argentina survived a monumental scare before defeating Cape Verde 3-2 in extra time to keep their World Cup dream alive. Cape Verde, with a population of just over 500,000, rocked Lionel Messi's Argentina with two stunning equalizers to raise the prospect of pulling off the greatest upset in World Cup history in Miami. But a Dini Borges' own goal, under pressure from Argentina's Cristian Romero in the 111th minute, finally broke Cape Verde's resistance to settle an all-time World Cup classic. Argentina coach Lionel Scaloni said Cape Verde proved today that they are a great team. Now, Argentina, who are bidding to become the first team to win back-to-back World Cup titles since Brazil in 1962, will play Egypt at midnight Malaysia time on July 8th in Atlanta for a place in the quarterfinals. Meanwhile, Egypt defeated Australia on penalties to win a World Cup knockout match for the first time. Hossam Abdulmagoid Cooley converted the decisive spot kick to seal a 4-2 shootout win over the Socceroos in Arlington, Texas, after the match finished a 1-1 following extra time. Now, former Liverpool superstar Egypt captain Mohamed Salah proclaimed history for Egypt and told his teammates to enjoy it after a great underachievers of African football finally made their mark on the bigger stage.
2: Always try to enjoy every moment because it will not come back. So I'm always telling the boys just enjoy the moment, and probably we'll see in the internet in a few minutes how we're going to celebrate outside the bus now. But yeah, just like we can't take it for granted because Egypt, I don't know how many times we play in the World Cup. It's never before we qualified in a group stage. Now we qualified and we qualified in the next round. So it's a moment to enjoy. So we're going to do that to the max today and probably tomorrow. Then, yeah, we just have to close our door again and just focus on the next game.
0: Well, Egypt coach Hossam Hassan dedicated his team's win to the people of Palestine, who joined the rest of the Arab world in celebrating the historic victory. Hassan carried both the Egyptian and Palestinian flags onto the pitch following the victory, which was the country's first win in its first ever World Cup knockout game, as the team collectively bent down on the ground in prostration. And then in the day's other game, wasteful Colombia saw off toothless Ghana 1-0 to become the final team to qualify for the World Cup last 16. The South Americans dominated the game at Arrowhead Stadium but ended up with just Juan Arias's early goal to show for their superiority. Now, they look forward to a meeting with Switzerland in Vancouver at 4 a.m. Malaysia time on July 16th. Sorry, the date, July 8th, my bad. In other news, Novak Djokovic matched Roger Federer's men's record of 105 Wimbledon singles victories after overcoming Francis Arthur Rinderknecht in four sets to reach the fourth round. Djokovic, record 24-time Grand Slam champion, next faces Russian qualifier Roman Safiulin for a place in the quarterfinals. Defending men's champion Jannik Sinner also advanced after defeating American Jensen Brooksby. Meanwhile, world number one Arina Sabalenka set up a blockbuster clash with Naomi Osaka in the women's draw. Folks, let's recap the headlines. Spark 2026. PUNB targets 2.25 billion ringgit in financing approval for 2026-2030. And Johor election candidates shift to targeted voter outreach ahead of critical second phase of campaigning.

0: And that was the news edited by Carmela Bardri and all the mistakes by me. 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Salam alayhi badani and assalamu alaikum.
1: Thank you very much, Peter Carlos, for the news at noon on at 1 on Tracks FM. You and your mistakes. Yeah. See, who made a mistake after that? Well, if you just heard that news bulletin, you were part of history. On the 4th of July, remember this, 2026, you ain't never heard news where somebody says, my bad. I like that about you, man.
2: Yeah, it's me, bro. It's me.
1: You're as natural as they come. Right? Yeah! Yeah. I love that. Okay.
2: All right. How do you spell come? Never mind.
1: All right.
2: 1:10 past 1.
1: Mmm. All right, Pete. So,
2: hey, the balance now.
1: So you're going to be having your lunch or something now, are you?
2: Oh, yeah. I forgot. No, I've got to go down to cafeteria. Blah, blah, blah, blah, and make, and blah, blah.
1: What is it now?
2: Yeah. Oh, they have the goreng goreng from 1 onwards.
1: Oh, really? So
2: gonna, yeah, get some fried food.
1: Something goreng, yeah?
2: Yeah.
1: Yeah, lovely. If you could have lunch with anyone right now, who would it be?
2: Well, I think it would be someone from Iran.
1: Oh, really? Who would it be?
2: Let me see.
1: Pick one.
2: Not too sure whether I could get someone from Iran at the table with Bibi Netanyahu.
1: Okay.
2: No, it's okay.
1: It's all right. Then the question should be, who are you going to have for lunch? All right. Join you at 2 for the next update, Pete.
2: Yes, please, brother man.
1: You take care, my brother. You it's time for lunchtime love ballads.
2: Lovely.
1: And it comes on right after the news at 1, goes on all the way till the news at 2. This is Tracks FM. I am the Green Man. Big, big hello to friends on hashtag TracksFMX. 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

0: Hey, Els. Which country are you supporting this World Cup, huh?
1: Wow! What do you mean? Since when were you interested in World Cup, man?
0: I mean, I wouldn't say I'm interested lah. But you know, I want to watch it, you know, for the cute guys.
1: Hey, Anna, you and me same, man.
0: No way. You're watching for the cute guys too?
2: Guys, what is going on here? The two of you only watching the World Cup for cute guys?
0: Yes. Aww.
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0: You heard that, Els? 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
1: Salam alaikum Badani, good afternoon. Well, the people of Johor need leaders and elected representatives who are wise in assessing priorities, have the courage to make decisions, and truly understand the pulse of the people. Well, Pakatan Harapan Chairman Dato Sri Anwar Ibrahim said the coalition would continue to carry the people's voice, defend the state's interests, and drive Johor to become more developed

failure to give way. Agriculture and Food Security Minister Dato Sri Mohamed Sabu led the Malaysian government delegation in paying final respects to the late former Supreme Leader of Iran, Ali Khamenei, in Tehran. And upon his arrival, he was welcomed by the Speaker of the Iranian Parliament, Mohamed Bagir Ghalibaf, and Iranian Foreign Minister Abbas Araghchi. Australia's Great Barrier Reef, a major tourism draw card, has avoided being listed as endangered, despite the United Nations reporting utmost concern about mass coral bleaching and the impact of climate change. Now, Canberra welcomed the draft decision by UNESCO to maintain the World Heritage status of the 2,300-kilometre-long reef stretching along the coast of Queensland State. UNESCO said in its draft report that Australia was working towards addressing concerns over climate change, water quality, sustainable fisheries management and land clearing. Well, Cape Verde's narrow loss to Argentina was cause for celebration in Praia as the Blue Sharks' World Cup dream run came to a sad but brilliant end. In an epic last 32 contest in Miami, Cape Verde pushed Argentina to the brink. The reigning world champion snatched a 3-2 win to move on, and the rank outsider's journey was over. The Atlantic Island Nation has become one of the fairy tale stories of this year's expanded 48-team tournament, confounding expectations. And that was the news, edited by Carmela Badri. We'll catch the FIFA World Cup 2026 for free on MyTV and the RTM Click OTT platform. Hashtag Satu Bola, Satu Dunia. And experience every goal, every moment, every emotion with RTM. Thanks for listening and thank you so much for turning us on. And good times continue right here with Nights the Green Man.

0: It's supposed to go. Anyway, Pete.
1: Yo, bro.
0: Azrael's in the house with me over here. He says hi to you.
2: Hello, Azrael.
0: Hey, Azrael. Hey, Azrael. Hey,
1: long time no see.
0: Hey, you want to chit-chat? Come in, chit-chat. big hello to you, Pete, from all the friends on hashtag TrexFMX.
1: So nice, so lovely. Hi, everybody.
0: Mr. MAO170 sending
1: as
0: regards. Yep, to everybody in newsroom.
1: Thank you.
0: And also to Carmilla Badri there right now. Earlier it was Azmil, wasn't it?
1: Yes, it was.
0: And he sent regards to Azmil as well.
1: Nice.
0: And there's also Hamidi Tahir all the way from Kota Kinabalu, Sabah. Beautiful, beautiful Sabah. Rodney Clement, who's talking about some food, which I want to get into. Beej Lim says hi to you all the way from China, Pete.
1: Oh, how are you?
0: Hi, Beej. It's Pete. It's Pete's brother, Beej. Yeah, okay. And then Koto and Avina all the way from Brunei. And then Sexy Mitch all the way in... where's Sexy Mitch? Malacca.
1: Malacca.
0: Malacca. Tried to make me jealous sending me pictures of durian.
1: Ah, okay.
0: I hate him. Totally hate him. How dare he? Yeah, you know. And then what else do we have? So Rodney was sending this picture of a restaurant that he went to. It's called Nasi Kandar Alostar.
1: Alostar.
0: And we'll be talking to our friends from Kedah later on this afternoon.
1: All right.
0: From Kedah FM at 3:15 at 3:15. Mm-hmm. But back to the Nasi Kandar story over there. So he says it's better than some shops in Penang.
1: Ooh.
0: And I'm not surprised, because
1: okay,
0: I was quite disappointed when I went back the last trip, which was a couple of months back, about 1 or 2 months back.
1: Mm-hmm.
0: And I went to this place where I normally frequent. But unfortunately, this time around, the food tasted awful.
1: Ah.
0: It was hawker food we're talking about. You know, the ordinary laksa. The laksa was way too sweet.
1: Okay.
0: And then the drinks were being made by people who were not even Malaysian.
1: Oh, man. Okay.
0: And then, you know, you get somebody frying your char kway teow and she speaks to you in a different, you know, language.
1: Okay.
0: So, yeah. So when they do that in Penang, obviously their target is only to dupe the tourists.
1: Mm.
0: Right?
1: Yeah.
0: So they don't care about the quality of the food and stuff. There are restaurants. There are those who absolutely are wonderful in Penang.
1: You know what we should do?
0: Mm-hmm.
1: We should form the food police.
0: Mm. Right?
1: Yeah, and go around and say, hey, what's this and all that stuff. Where's Penang food?
0: Correct.
1: In Penang, it doesn't taste like it.
0: It doesn't taste like it anymore. In certain places, we're not saying everywhere, but you know, these places are giving you a bad rep.
1: Yeah, exactly.
0: One of these days, people are just going to stop and say, like, no point going to Penang.
1: Yeah, man.
0: Because of all that. So, you know,

0: You got to have some quality put back in there. You got to have some dedication. People, Penang used to be known for that. It's like, you know, heritage, like father pass on to son pass
1: yeah,
0: on
1: man.
0: To
1: yeah,
0: whatever, you know. And mm-hmm. and we're not saying everybody has to do that. But
1: right.
0: yeah, but the ones who do, really, you're outstanding.
1: Yeah,
0: and,
1: true.
0: And yeah, it's sad that some places are losing their touch because of that, you know.
1: Exactly.
0: So I've got a few restaurants which I've blacklisted, which I will never go back to. When I go back,
1: tell us the name. Come on,
0: It's somewhere around around the Chinese swimming club
1: in Penang.
0: In Penang, Tanjung,
1: oh,
0: Tanjung,
1: okay.
0: Tanjung, Tanjung Tokong. No, sorry, after Tanjung Tokong.
1: All right,
0: there are some places over there which have totally, you know, lost everything.
1: Okay,
0: they've lost the plot.
1: I know so what you're talking about.
0: Yeah.
1: Okay, I know which place.
0: Yeah. So it's awful. Yeah. But anyway, yeah. Okay.
1: Talking about food,
0: yeah.
1: Just a quick one here.
0: Go ahead.
1: There's a new place that, I heard about it. This new place coming up in Sungai Buloh.
0: Mm-hmm.
1: All right, Sungai Buloh. And they're going to give you authentic, lovely food, home-cooked food, but in the restaurant. And it's going to be, I heard it's going to be really, really good.
0: Over in Sungai Buloh, yeah?
1: Over in Sungai Buloh.
0: What kind of food are they? What kind of food?
1: Coal fields. I think like nasi kunyit with chicken curry and all that stuff. Authentic nasi lemak with a different drive to it, which gives it tastes unbelievable. I heard that the chicken is the fried chicken and prawn sambal and the sotong sambal is all going to be fantastic.
0: By next week, Pete, I don't want to be hearing you heard.
1: Okay. All right.
0: I want to be hearing you taste it. And you brought some for me.
1: But it's not open yet. But I know the people who are setting it up.
0: Okay.
1: And, well, who knows? I will just ask them to give me a call. A food taste session.
0: Right.
1: A food tasting session.
0: Ask them to give me a call in the studios.
1: All right. Okay.
0: And we'll see what kind of food they got and what kind of dedication they have to their food.
1: Okay. Will do. All right.
0: That'll
1: I'll
0: be
1: get
0: fantastic.
1: In touch and then I'll let you know.
0: Right. So, yeah, there you go. Don't lose that little bit of, what do you call that, when you sell food and you... You know, you got to be true to it, right?
1: Right.
0: Don't lose that little bit of, how do you say, food honesty, if there's no other word that I can think of right now. But, you know, you got to be honest with your customers.
1: Yes, bro.
0: Right?
1: Yes, bro.
0: Just cooking char kway teow, like you get a stall that has char kway teow, curry mee, and it has everything. But, you know, everything just tastes like that, you know? It's just like, so, you know?
1: Yeah, yeah. No, what do you mean?
0: Right.
1: We've come across that millions of times.
0: Right.
1: Yeah,
0: you know, you're going to end up paying the price, I tell you, if you keep doing that. Okay.
1: Exactly.
0: Let's get back to more music over here. Rodney wants this song dedicated to everybody at Newsroom and to everybody listening in right now.
1: Thank you, Rodney.
0: It's called Set Adrift on a Memory Bliss.
1: And
0: a memory of some good food.
1: Oh, nice. I haven't heard this song for quite a while.
0: Oh, have you not?
1: Mm-hmm.
0: Here it is, Pete.

0: than 500 species of flora and fauna.
1: It's Southeast Asia's only tropical spice garden.
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2: The 2006 World Cup final gave us the most shocking exit in football history. In his final professional match ever, French legend Zinedine Zidane was sent off in extra time after delivering a massive, full-force headbutt to the chest of Italian defender Marco Materazzi.

It's Music Saturdays on Tracks FM, 24 minutes past 2 on a nice little Saturday. Hi, I am Green Man with you all the way till 6. My absolute pleasure to have you with us. Now, just thought you might like to know, Malaysia has officially begun rolling out its new international passport with a validity of up to 10 years. Available to citizens aged 18 and above, the passport costs 350 ringgit, while the existing 5-year passport remains available for 200 ringgit. The new booklet comes with 94 security features to better prevent forgery, tampering and identity fraud. Immigration offices will introduce it in phases throughout July. And the Immigration Department has reminded Malaysians not to wait until the last minute to renew or replace your passport, highlighting 5 situations where getting a new passport is necessary. 1, your passport has less than 6 months validity remaining. 2, your passport pages are almost full. 3, your passport is damaged. 4, your passport is lost. And 5, your personal information has changed. Any one of those reasons over there, get your passports done straight away. Yeah, it's important. And a bit from now, we'll be talking to our friends from Kedah FM. In 5 minutes, we'll just be talking to Mizzy, our DJ Mizzy, for a little bit. And then we'll join him for the full blast at 3:15 this afternoon. Producer Azrul in the studio sends his regards to you and from all of us at Tracks FM.

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1: 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Dan kita bersama dengan rakan kita. 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
2: Hi Mizi, how are you?
1: I'm fine. Baik-baik, Alhamdulillah, syukur. Dan nak test satu benda lah, nak test.
2: Okay, hello, nak test apa tu?
1: Hello, I'm DJ Mizi at Trend FM. Okay.
2: Rock and roll boleh. You jangan nak ganti saya kat sini.
1: I listen you. You talk about nasi kanak. Nasi kanak from Penang, not from Kedah.
2: Not from Kedah, but there is a.
1: I agree.
2: There is a nasi kanak in what do you call it? Alostar.
1: Alostar, yeah.
2: In KL yang kedai nama dia nasi kanak Alostar.
1: Oh.
2: Nasi kandar Alostar Haji Sultan.
1: Maybe
2: is that just popular in
1: just
2: Kedah?
1: Just use name to tarik orang Kedah ko.
2: Mungkin
1: maybe orang Kedah ramai dengan KKL.
2: Maybe. Betul tu.
1: Yeah, I agree.
2: Okay. So at 3:15 we'll be talking to each other ya, nanti 3:15 ya.
1: Yeah, bye, Green Man. Okay, kita jumpa lagi.
2: All right, Mizi, you take care. Okay. Rock and roll, my brother.
1: You too. Yeah, bye.

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It's Music Saturdays on Trax FM. If you're an F1 fan, you'll be happy to know the complete F1 results from the sprint qualifying session. That's what I'm going to give you in a bit from now. The 2026 British Grand Prix is happening at the Silverstone Circuit, and Ferrari driver Lewis Hamilton claimed pole position for the sprint race at the British Grand Prix. And today there'll be the sprint race followed by qualifying for tomorrow's race at the British Grand Prix. Yeah, so Hamilton clocked the fastest time of 1:28.3, outpacing Mercedes driver and F1 2026 World Championship leader Kimi Antonelli by just 0.011 seconds. Max Verstappen, the four-time world champion, was third for Red Bull, trailing Hamilton by more than 0.3. For Hamilton's Ferrari teammate Charles Leclerc was narrowly slower than Verstappen in fourth, with George Russell, the winner of last weekend's Australian Grand Prix, forced to settle for fifth. And let's see how they stack up on the grid later on when they have the sprint race. Lewis Hamilton in pole, Charles Leclerc in second, Isaac Hajar for Red Bull in third, Oscar Piastri for McLaren in fourth, George Russell in fifth, Max Verstappen sixth, and then comes Kimi Antonelli, Liam Lawson, Nico Hülkenberg, Lando Norris making up the top 10. Gabriel Bortoleto, Pierre Gasly, Arvid Lindblad, Alex Albon, Franco Colapinto, Carlos Sainz, and what else do we have? Yeah, that's about it for now. So we'll just wait for the race and enjoy yourself over there. There's football. There's also Formula One. What a nice little weekend it's going to be. This is Music Saturdays, and we play you music from the yesteryears every weekend on Trax FM.

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2: The 11-second lightning strike. Turkey's Hakan Şükür holds the record for the fastest goal in World Cup history. In 2002, he found the back of the net against South Korea just 10.8 seconds after the opening whistle.

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2: The legendary Super Mok. He never played on a World Cup pitch, but Malaysia's legendary Mokhtar Dahari is officially recognized by FIFA as one of the top international goal scorers of all time, with a staggering 89 goals.
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1: Salam Lisa Badani, good afternoon. The news at 3. Well, the Bhumiputra Empowerment Agenda is a national priority to be pursued by all ministries, government agencies and government-linked companies. But Prime Minister Dato' Sri Anwar Ibrahim said government agencies must align their policies and programs to ensure the Bhumiputra Development Agenda is implemented comprehensively. In that regard, the Bhumiputra Economic Transformation Plan 2035 was introduced with implementation regularly monitored and all ministries and agencies required to report their progress. The Sabah government will continue to strengthen human capital development through the Sabah Maju Jaya or SMJ 2.0 roadmap. The initiative will focus on producing a highly skilled workforce in artificial intelligence or AI, digital technology and other high-impact strategic sectors. Chief Minister Dato' Sri Haji Jinor said the initiative is vital to ensure the people of Sabah are well-equipped to thrive amid the digital transformation reshaping the employment, education,

roads in the Jalan Utant area will be temporarily closed to traffic from this Monday until January 31st next year to facilitate pipe jacking construction works. And Kuala Lumpur City Hall, which is DBKL, in a Facebook post, said the closure will affect the exit from Jalan Utant to Jalan Tun Razak near Regal House, as well as the entry from Jalan Tun Razak to Jalan Langkah Golf near the Embassy of Iraq. Now, as part of the traffic management plan, Jalan Langkah Golf will be converted into a one-way road for vehicles exiting towards Jalan Tun Razak. Well, Barisan Nasional, BN, enjoys a very good relationship with Pakatan Harapan, PH, at the federal level, with cooperation between the two political coalitions remaining strong despite the heat of the Johor State election campaign. Well, BN Chairman Dato' Sri Dr. Ahmad Zahin Hamidi stressed that the leadership of both BN and PH has consistently demonstrated professionalism and political maturity, placing the national agenda above all other considerations. That was the news edited by Azmil Reza. Well, do catch the FIFA World Cup 2026 for free on MyTV and the RTM Click OTT platform. Hashtag Satu Bola Satu Dunia. 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

0: Thank you very much, Peter Carlos, for the news at 3 on Trax FM. Yo, Pete!
1: Yo, Nige, you're welcome.
0: You know, now they're talking about new amendments in the road transport law. And they're doing the introduction of a formal legal framework for micro-mobility vehicles. So the law now officially defines these vehicles covering transport devices powered by electricity, engines, or human effort. It also establishes rules governing how authorities can detain, seize, and dispose of micro-mobility vehicles that are operated illegally. And talking about all that, did you see the news where an 11-year-old kid in Thailand...
1: Yes, I did.
0: Right? And he killed, but I think, about 10 people.
1: Yeah, monks.
0: Who happened to be monks.
1: Yeah.
0: And they were walking past. And you know, that's shocking, right?
1: Yeah,
0: and crazy. So that's where we got to remind parents to be careful about where they leave their car keys, because the law is going to hold you responsible if your kid does something with the car as well.
1: Yes.
0: Correct?
1: Exactly.
0: Correct. And then I'm wondering, like, yesterday I saw my neighbor, and my neighbor was going out for his bike ride, right? He's an elderly gentleman, and he was riding his bicycle, and then the kid, about 9 or 10 years old, zooms past him on a motorized bicycle.
1: Okay.
0: Right?
1: It shows the old and new.
0: Yeah, but here's my question. Where's the physical, exercise for the kid? You know, if they're just going to be playing with gadgets and then riding on bikes that you don't have to pedal, what's going to happen to them?
1: Exactly. So these electric bikes, or scooters, if you want to put it that way.
0: Right.
1: All right. And they are more of from point A to point B, whereas bicycles... Yeah, no doubt, point A to point B. But you exercise at the same time.
0: Correct.
1: All right, you are really enjoying every moment of riding a bike. All right. So that's the comparison between a motorized bike and one that has which needs pedal power.
0: Right.
1: Yeah, leg power.
0: So what do you think? Should kids be riding motorized bikes, or should they be riding bicycles the way a traditional bicycle is supposed to be?
1: I don't know. It depends... where, of course, not on the main roads, which is that's why JBJ is putting a stop to it.
0: Correct.
1: Right? So, I don't know. It's hard to say, but it depends. It depends. All depends on how one perceives a bicycle.
0: Right. I can understand. Like, if I pass by universities and in the university, kids who actually stay there and then they ride this motorized bike to get from one place to the next place, fine.
1: Yeah, because these universities are huge.
0: Correct.
1: Right, from one place to the other.
0: Yeah.
1: In the vicinity.
0: Yeah. But little ones who are supposed to be, like, you know, getting their leg strength, you know, getting physical and stuff like that. You know, on these bikes. Right? And then they go back to their rooms and they play with the gadgets. Right? So, if anybody's out there, you might want to consider. If you're thinking of getting your kid a motorized bike, consider.
1: Exactly. Well, it's just like, not to mention, but we have to, all these, geniuses of the internet, like ChatGPT, for instance.
0: Yeah.
1: All right? I'm not advertising for them, but just have to say that.
0: Yeah.
1: There are other wizardries

0: involved as well. There's Gemini and so...
1: Correct. You
0: know, right, there are so many. All right. And we are all finding an easy way out of thinking.
1: Mm.
0: And so really thinking how, whatever, you know, progress, you just go straight to it and, you get the answer.
1: Right.
0: So you're not exercising your brain.
1: Correct. Right. And then there are ones that help you out with grammar.
0: Yeah.
1: And that very word, I say grammar, is what it's called.
0: Yeah, not grandma.
1: Helps, yeah. And it helps you out with your grammar.
0: Yeah.
1: Right? So what you're going to do when it comes to real life and you have to speak and you have to do your work by yourself,
0: mm-mm,
1: you're not going to be able to. So yeah, try thinking for yourself a bit,
0: exactly,
1: right?
0: Exactly.
1: Once upon a time, we remember 20 phone numbers, no problem. Try and think of 20 phone numbers now.
0: Oh, I can.
1: Oh, I love you. Yeah, I love you still. Okay.
0: Okay.
1: All right, 3:15, we talk to our friends from Kadai FM.
0: All right.
1: And we're talking to DJ Mizzy. Any message you want to pass on to them, Pete?
0: Happy Saturday.
1: Lovely. I'll join you at 4, Pete.
0: Cheers, mate.

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1: And Messi! McAllister, Di Maria is the spare man! Angel Di Maria! Glorious goal!
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1: 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Hi, this is Music Saturdays on Trax. I am the Green Man with you all the way till 6. It is my absolute pleasure to have you with us. John Wade celebrates his birthday today. If you're celebrating your birthday, especially happy birthday to you from all of us at Trax. English musician John Wade was a singer in the band Bad English and the Babies, who had 2 hits on the US chart with Isn't It Time in 1977 and Every Time I Think of You in 1979. Wade had the 1984 solo US number 1 and UK number 9 single Missing You. And then there's Bill Withers, who would have been celebrating his birthday. He was born on this date in 1938. Bill Withers, American singer-songwriter, who had the 1972 US number 1 single Lean On Me, and then in 1988 the UK number 4 single Lovely Day, which was released in 1978. Toward the end of the song, Withers actually holds a note for 18 seconds. If you're trying to sing that song and you wonder why it's so hard to replicate or follow that, it's because he held it for 18 seconds, and this is believed to be the second longest note in UK chart history. Morten Harkett of A-ha's 20-second note in Summer Moved On is the longest. So here is Bill Withers with Lovely Day on Trax FM.

Salam Lisa Badani. Good afternoon. Well, the practice of using letters of support, political connections and cronyism as approving in approving financing for entrepreneurs must be stopped. The Prime Minister, Dato Sri Anwar Ibrahim, said the practice only harms government agencies and causes many businesses to fail. Meanwhile, the Prime Minister called on successful entrepreneurs to be mentors to new companies and entrepreneurs because their real experience in the business world is more meaningful than just relying on a theoretical approach. Well, he said the development of entrepreneurs should not be implemented in a top-down manner, but rather guided by those who have experience in managing and developing businesses. The Ministry of Rural and Regional Development, or KKDW, aims to reduce the country's dependence on imported food by 50% by the year 2050. Its Minister, Dato Sri Dr. Ahmad Zahid Hamidi, said the target was set to address the country's food import costs, which currently amount to about 80 billion ringgit a year. And he said KKDW has drawn up a long-term plan to be implemented in phases over the next 3 decades. The issue of teenage pregnancy out of wedlock requires serious attention due to its implications for the future of adolescents, family institutions and the well-being of society. Women, Family and Community Development Minister Dato Sri Nancy Shukri said that based on Health Ministry's data, 21,114 unmarried

Sungai Kerian. He said the project is a medium-term measure to ensure sufficient supply in SPS, driven by population growth and rapid industrial development. Now, the opening of the Kuala Lumpur Durian Experience Centre, or KLDEX, or KLDEX, marks a new effort to showcase Malaysia's rich durian heritage. The centre, located near the Malaysia Tourism Centre, or MATIC, in Jalan Ampang, was officially launched by Tourism, Arts and Culture Minister Dato Sri Tiong King Singh. Now, the launch also marked the opening of the Malaysian Durian Festival 2026, themed One Durian, A Whole Malaysia. That was the news edited by Azmil Reza. Thank you so much for listening and turning us on. It's back to good times right here with Nige the Green Man on Music Saturdays.

0: Thank you very much, Peter Carlos, for the news at 4 on Tracks FM. What, Pete? One durian, what?
1: One durian. A whole Malaysia.
0: Ten, ten, ten, ten.
1: Coming to you.
0: Okay, now pretend yeah. Durian was a, how do you say, Durian was like Rambo. And you're introducing Rambo.
1: I'm Rambo.
0: No, you're introducing Durian.
1: I'm introducing Durian
0: like Rambo. Okay, go.
1: Tastes like heaven. Smells like hell.
0: It'll blow you up like a durian. Oh, man. When's the last time you had durian?
1: But 2 days ago.
0: 2 days ago. Mm. Enjoyed it. Durian kampung, durian what?
1: It's a durian kampung durian.
0: Ah, lovely.
1: It's about 15 meters away from my...
0: Oh, so nice.
1: Main door, not 50. If main door, it's about like, let's say, yeah, 20, 30 meters away.
0: Right.
1: Yeah.
0: I think one of the reasons why durian's cheaper now, there are lots of places selling durian cheap, like even the Musang King and all that, mm-hmm. it's because they have very young trees.
1: Very young trees.
0: Right. So okay. when you have a tree that's like very old, mm-hmm. it gives you like great durian. So okay. so the quality is not really there yet until mm-hmm. it gets older, okay. the trees. So because of that, they are forced to actually have to sell a little bit cheaper and all that. And then, of course, there's the case of oversupply.
1: Exactly. You're glut more likely.
0: Right?
1: Yeah.
0: Yeah. So yeah, interesting about... how the durian kampongs, especially in the kampongs, they were lovely. I remember going to a friend's house when mm-hmm. I was in school, mm-hmm. and, you know, you would have to wait. We would have to wait. We'd just sit around and we'll wait when you listen to the sound, when you hear it falling, right?
1: Yeah, yeah.
0: And then you run, and then there's that durian that's, you know, it's picked up some leaves around it, and you got to brush off all the leaves and stuff.
1: Yeah.
0: And then when you get a worm in there, the farmer is so happy. It's like, you know, wow, look at that. See? So organic.
1: Yeah.
0: You go ahead, eat the worm, lah. Organic.
1: Like the durian tree that is in front of my home.
0: Mm-hmm.
1: Okay. I mean, incredibly, it would say incredibly or something like that, somewhere along the lines. But previously, the year before, there weren't much of those flower buds, all right? You could actually tell, okay, this year, not much durian, okay, la la. This year was like, wow.
0: Really?
1: Yeah, you could actually tell, like, this year is going to be good, and yes.
0: Who's been fertilizing the tree?
1: The dogs and...
0: cats and everything.
1: Yeah.
0: Yeah, let nature take its course. And,
1: exactly.
0: And your durians will be fine. If
1: exactly.
0: If you have good soil, good foundation, mm-hmm. The roots will spread well. And when the roots spread well, it's just like us as well. If our roots are good, well, we'll be pretty good ourselves.
1: Ah, so true, brother man.
0: Right? Mm-hmm. So, yeah, so give your durian some good foundation and you'll have some great fruits.
1: Exactly. And goes also for human beings as
0: correct.
1: Well. Right? To grow well, mm-hmm. get some dogs to come near your legs. And, yeah.
0: It's time to play a song.
1: Okay.
0: I shall join you at 5.
1: Yes, please.
0: Ruff, ruff.

0: Hey, Els. Which country are you supporting this World Cup, huh?
1: Wow! What do you mean? Since when were you interested in World Cup, man?
0: I mean, I wouldn't say I'm interested lah. But you know, I want to watch it, you know, for the cute guys.
1: Hey, Anna, you and me same, man.
0: No way. You're watching for the cute guys too?
2: Guys, what is going on here? The two of you only watching the World Cup for cute guys?
0: Yes.
2: Well, in that case, you can catch all of the World Cup matches on our RTM channel. 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
0: You heard that, Els? Time to check out cute guys. Let's go.
1: Let's go.

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0: Before Lionel Messi lifted the trophy in 2022, his tournament started in complete disaster. Huge underdog Saudi Arabia shocked the world by beating Argentina 2-1 in the opening group match, causing the King of Saudi Arabia to declare an immediate national public holiday the very next day.
1: Coming to a quarter to five, and a bit from now, the news with PJ Carlos from Wismabarita RTM on Trax FM. In the meantime, eligible Malaysians can claim 200 ringgit when buying selected refrigerators and air conditioners. Did you know? The Nor Petra 2026 program is now open. Under this initiative, eligible domestic electricity account holders can receive an instant 200 ringgit rebate when purchasing Energy Commission certified 4 to 5 star refrigerators or air conditioners. The government has allocated 32 million ringgit for 160,000 rebate units, with claims available through participating physical retailers as well as on Shopee and Lazada. The program operates on a first-come, first-served basis until the 31st of December 2026 or until the allocation runs out. So yeah, hurry and do it if you want to, yeah? Students, it's good news for you. You can now redeem 100 ringgit Madani book vouchers. And you can do that digitally, yeah? The Ministry of Education has officially launched its digital redemption platform for the 2026 Madani Book Voucher Program. Eligible students and youths can now redeem their vouchers online to purchase academic books and reading materials. The redemption period runs until the 31st of October 2026. So, yep, a little bit of news over there for you.

0: Iniesta. Di Maria is the spare man. And how Di Maria! Glorious goal!
1: 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So don't miss it!

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Assalamu alaikum. Salam alayzi madani. It's Prime at 5. The headlines. Bumi Putra empowerment, a national priority to be delivered by all ministries and agencies, and status of JSSEZ project continues to show positive development.

0: Prime at 5 in 4. The Bhumiputra Empowerment Agenda is no longer the sole responsibility of specific agencies, but a national priority to be pursued by all ministries, government agencies and government-linked companies. Prime Minister Dato' Sri Anwar Ibrahim said government agencies must align their policies and programs to ensure the Bhumiputra Development Agenda is implemented comprehensively. And according to him, the government has introduced the Bhumiputra Economic Transformation Plan 2035, with implementation regularly monitored and all ministries and agencies required to report their progress.
1: Semua agensi kerajaan madani ini bertanggungjawab untuk memenuhi dasar negara. Dan dasar negara itu tentunya memacu pertumbuhan ekonomi, tapi menjamin pengagihan yang adil dan seksama.
0: And he said this when opening the Spark 2026 organized by Perbadanan Usahawan Nasional Berhad in Putrajaya earlier today. Well, Dato' Sri Anwar also called on successful entrepreneurs to be mentors to new companies and entrepreneurs. This is because their real experience in the business world is more meaningful than just relying on a theoretical approach. Now, the Prime Minister said the development of entrepreneurs should not be implemented in a top-down manner, but rather guided by those who have experience in managing and developing businesses. Well, separately, in a Facebook post, Dato' Sri Anwar said the people of Johor need leaders and elected representatives who are wise in assessing priorities, have the courage to make decisions, and truly understand the pulse of the people.

0: 26.98 bilion ringgit pelaburan yang diluluskan, 57% daripada jumlah kumulatif pelaburan itu sehingga kini sudah berada di peringkat pelaksanaan. 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
1: Meanwhile, Akmal Nasrullah said preparations for the operation of the Johor-Singapore Rapid Transit System, which is scheduled to operate next year, are also expected to further enhance the attractiveness of the JSSEZ. Now, this is in addition to spillover benefits to the economy of Johor and Malaysia. Now, in a worrying trend, cases of reckless and dangerous driving have increased by nearly 50% in the first 6 months of this year compared to the same period last year. The increase reflects an alarming pattern of aggressive driving, which could lead to road bullying or road rage incidents. Bukit Aman Traffic Investigation and Enforcement Department Director Dato Sri Muhammad Hasbullah Ali said Johor recorded the highest number of cases this year. And the main causes of road bullying include non-compliance with traffic rules and signals, aggressive driving, such as dangerous overtaking, cutting in, tailgating, and failure to give way. Now, other contributing factors include provocative between road users through excessive horn use, hand gestures or verbal disputes, as well as impatience and a lack of courtesy on the road. And then, Met Malaysia has issued a warning for thunderstorms, heavy rain and strong winds in 8 states until 6 p.m. today. The adverse weather is expected to hit Kedah, Perak and Terengganu. And similar warnings were also issued for Pahang, Selangor as well as Negeri Sembilan, Sarawak and Sabah. And on to the world news, Iranian Parliament Speaker Mohammad Bagher Ghalibaf said the Strait of Hormuz should be jointly managed by Iran and Oman. Ghalibaf said a recently signed memorandum of understanding with the United States had already set out provisions on the management of the strait. He added Iran is currently consulting with Persian Gulf countries, including Iraq, on the matter. And after 1,000 days of Israel's genocide in Gaza, women and girls have borne an immense human toll through killings, injuries, widowhood, displacement, loss of family members, and the collapse of healthcare. UN Women said more than 38,000 women and girls were killed in Gaza between October 2023 and December 2025, while around 11,000 suffered injuries resulting in permanent disabilities. We'll be back after this message.
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1: And it's about football. Well, Cape Verde leave the 2026 World Cup with heads held high after pushing Argentina to the limit in a thrilling contest in Miami. Lionel Messi gave the defending champions the lead before Cape Verde twice fought back through DeRoy Duarte and Sidney Lopez Cabral, taking the match into extra time and stunning much of the crowd at Miami Stadium. Argentina finally secured victory when Cristian Romero's header from a Messi corner deflected in off Cape Verde's Dini Borges 6 minutes into the second period of extra time, setting up a last 16 meeting with Egypt. Cape Verde goalkeeper Fozinha said his side could leave the tournament with pride despite the defeat. Cape Verde coach Bubista also praised his players after they pushed the three-time world champions all the way. And after the match, Argentina coach Lionel Scaloni said the victory had left a bruising impact on the defending champions. Scaloni praised Cape Verde's performance and said his side had suffered more than many expected. He added Cape Verde had shown his side can take nothing for granted. And Argentina will play Egypt at midnight Malaysia time on July 8th in Atlanta for a place in the quarterfinals. Well, looking ahead, Canada need to focus on staying aggressive at the back and ready to close down on a Morocco side with zero weaknesses when they square off in the World Cup round of 16 at 1 a.m. Malaysia time on July 5th. Now, coach Jesse Marsh said the African side have put in World Cup performances underlining a reputation as a top side with a dangerous midfield bursting with mobility and fluidity that can punish Canada if all 11 players on the pitch fail to stick to the plan.
3: We're excited. Like, we want to be here. This is where we expect it to be, and this is where we want to be. And we know that Morocco is going to challenge every single thing we do. And this is a team that has literally zero weaknesses. So even when I've sat in front of them and created a match plan,

0: I've basically said to them, look, this team has zero weaknesses, but we have to try to be good at the things that we care about and that we are good at, and we have to see if that can hold up against an opponent like this.
1: Meanwhile, Morocco fought their way into the last 16 with a grueling victory over the Netherlands when they won on penalties after extra time. Now, Morocco coach Mohamed Houaby said the victory over the Dutch was already in the rearview mirror as the Atlas Lions aim to keep moving through the tournament. Well, he said the game against Canada will be the most important match and toughest of their World Cup as both teams will battle for a spot in the quarterfinals. And in the late last 16 match on July 5th, France are bracing for furnace-like temperatures when they face Paraguay in Philadelphia. And with a brutal heatwave roasting swaths of the United States as it celebrates July 4th, Les Bleus take on Paraguay at Lincoln Financial Field against a backdrop of extreme heat warnings. France coach Didier Deschamps said his team will be prepared for the conditions. Paraguay coach Gustavo Alfaro said the South Americans were more concerned by the storm of France's multi-pronged attack than the weather. Folks, it's time for us to recap the headlines. Bhumiputra empowerment, a national priority to be delivered by all ministries, agencies, and status of GSSEZ project continues to show positive development.

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1: Thank you very much, Peter Carlos, for the news at 5, 4, 3, 2, 1. Noon, all the way. All the way today. Thank you, Pete. Are you going to be on tomorrow? Welcome.
2: Yes, I will be.
1: Yay!
2: But I will be with
1: Albert.
2: I'll do the morning one.
1: I hate you.
2: I know.
1: I hate you, yeah. She liked the Yellow Submarine before the news.
2: Yes, I heard that one.
1: We're all in the Yellow Submarine. Yeah,
2: man. Good. There was a long time missing.
1: Correct?
2: Yeah, man.
1: Oh, okay. Tomorrow when you're done with your news, if you've got nothing to do...
2: Drop by.
1: Yeah, come rock and roll.
2: Okay, I will.
1: Right?
2: I will. Yeah. That's a promise.
1: Yeah. David, there?
2: No.
1: Oh, no, David. Ah.
2: No.
1: Okay.
2: You want him to come?
1: No. Okay. Not David. Just what David likes, you know. All right.
2: See you tomorrow, mate.
1: I'll see you tomorrow.
2: In the Conti.
1: Toodaloo.
2: At Wisma Radio.
1: Oh, I like that. Do durian again, man.
2: Durian.
1: Bye-bye, Pete.
2: Bye, bro.
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0: World Cup round of 32 delivered no shortage of drama, beginning with Egypt's thrilling victory over Australia. The match ended 1-1 after regulation and extra time, with Eman Achour giving Egypt the lead in the 13th minute before an unfortunate own goal by Mohamed Hani in the 55th minute brought Australia level. With neither side able to find a winner, the match went to penalties, where Egypt kept their composure to win 4-2 and book their place in the round of 16. The second match of the day produced one of the most memorable encounters of the tournament, as Argentina survived an incredible challenge from Cape Verde to win 3-2 after extra time. Lionel Messi opened the scoring in the 29th minute, but DeRoy Duarte equalized for Cape Verde in the 59th minute. Lisandro Martinez restored Argentina's lead in the 92nd minute, only for Cape Verde to hit back once again in the 103rd minute with what will surely be remembered as one of the goals of the tournament, a stunning strike into the top right corner from the left edge of the penalty area. Try to put that in your mind, yeah? Just when penalties looked inevitable, heartbreak struck Cape Verde in the 111th minute when an unfortunate own goal handed Argentina the decisive 3-2 advantage. Argentina advances to the round of 16, but the world champions were pushed to the absolute brink by a fearless Cape Verde side whose spirited performance earned admiration from football fans around the world. The final round of 32 fixture saw Colombia secure the last remaining place in the round of 16 with a 1-0 victory over Ghana. John Arias scored the only goal in the match in the 14th minute, and Colombia rode that early momentum all the way to the final whistle, ending Ghana's World Cup campaign. With the round of 32 now complete, the tournament moves into round of 16, where the remaining 16 nations continue their quest for World Cup glory. Tomorrow's action begins at 1 a.m. with Canada taking on a confident Morocco side that has already claimed one of the tournament's biggest upsets. Later at 5 a.m, Paraguay faces France in another highly anticipated knockout clash, and you can watch both round of 16 matches live on RTM Click.
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Meantime, it's been a plum pleasing pleasure. I look forward to the next time we rock.

0: 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And how Di Maria! 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
2: Hello, Malaysia Madani. Ilham Irfan with the news updates at this hour. The visit by Pakatan Harapan's PH top leadership to Johor is not intended to stir conflict, but rather to put forward policy measures designed to uplift the welfare of the state's people. Prime Minister Dato Sri Anwar Ibrahim also noted that Johor is not only among the states receiving the highest allocations from the federal government, but has also seen numerous large-scale projects implemented to benefit its people. Micro, small and medium enterprises, MSMEs, continue to play a key role as the backbone of the national economy, accounting for 97% of all business transactions in Malaysia. Deputy Prime Minister Dato Sri Dr. Ahmad Zahid Hamidi said, statistics shows that the sector not only drives economic growth, but also accounts for approximately 52% of gross domestic product GDP. He said MSMEs generate over 50% of job opportunities in the country. A comprehensive study to determine the potential of natural gas and naturally occurring hydrogen resources in several areas of Sarawak is expected to be completed by the end of this year. Sarawak Deputy Premier Awang Tengah Ali Hassan said, the study, conducted by Petroleum Sarawak Berhad Petros, also covered the site where methane gas was discovered in Kampung Dato, Kuala Lawas in June. The Kelantan government is strengthening cooperation with Pharma and the Department of Agriculture to expand export markets and encourage the production of downstream products as a measure to address the durian glut and price drop affecting farmers' income. State Agriculture, Agri-Food Industry and Commodities Committee Chairman Dato' Muhammad Saripuddin Tuan Ismail said the state government is also collecting data and monitoring the movement of the durian market to ensure that the price drop this season does not continue to affect the farmers. And finally, a severe heat wave is sweeping across the eastern United States, overshadowing the country's celebration marking the 250th anniversary of its independence. With a heat index expected to exceed 46 degrees Celsius, New York City, the most populous city in the United States, is bracing for unprecedented temperatures, while heat warnings have expanded across the northeastern states and the central Atlantic coast. And that was the news edited by Azmil Reza. Catch the FIFA World Cup 2026 for free on MyTV and the RTM Click OTT platform. Hashtag

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Well, it's going to be good music right here on Trax FM. Hi there, very good evening. Gilbert here, 9 minutes past the hour. And on a Saturday, today's edition of Music Blaster of the 4th of July. There's so much of happenings. Yes, the World Cup action. Can you imagine Argentina being so close, so very close? Well, they almost did not make it, but yes, definitely the whole weight was on Lionel Messi and, of course, with the rest of them. But Kip Vardy, well, these guys were predicted to give a tough one there to Argentina. So that will be on Kick It Off. We have this football talk or football segment talking about just a little updates on the World Cup, the 2026 World Cup that's happening in, well, three host countries for the first time in the world. Yes, that's in Canada, the United States, and in Mexico. So all of that later on from 9 p.m. onwards. It's also Alternation Saturday nights as we dish you some of the finest and the best when it comes to modern rock. So keep it locked in right here on Trax FM. Once again, very good evening to you, Malaysia. From the Vamps to this one here from Matchbox 20, Real World. Stay safe on the roads.

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1: Back in 2014, Malaysian football fans woke up to a scoreline they thought was a typo. Germany didn't just beat tournament host Brazil in the semifinals. They completely demolished them 7-1 on their own home turf. Brazil conceded 5 goals in the first 29 minutes alone. World Cup on the go. In a major digital upgrade, Malaysians can stream RTM's live World Cup channels for free via RTM Click. 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

Sounds coming out to you from Naughty Boy featuring Yuri Jones. 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This is Music Blast Off. Hi there. Very good evening. Gilbert here. And I'll be here with you right up till the stroke of midnight. Good music, good entertainment right here on Trax FM on a Saturday, today's edition of 4th of July. It's also Alternation. And don't forget, if you're into modern rock, well, the hottest show on the airwaves will be up at 9 p.m. tonight. And when you talk about sports, well, we've got the 2026 World Cup action. We'll be talking about that later at 9 o'clock. And also, not forgetting for the sprint race in Silverstone. Well, that will be some updates I'll be giving you when it comes to Formula One. All the action right here with the updates. All right, so keep it locked in right here on Trax FM. Meantime, quick traffic updates. Broken down vehicle reported on the Penang Bridge. This is kilometer 2.5. Heading west from Parai to the island, middle lane is blocked. Traffic is slow in that particular stretch. Now, accident reported at kilometer 414. This is heading north from Bukit Taga to Lembah Beringin. The emergency lane is blocked and you will be facing a 4 kilometer traffic on that stretch. All right, so take note on that. And on the Plus Highway, accident reported at kilometer 305. This is heading north from Tapah to Gopeng. Left lane is blocked. Traffic is slow on that stretch. Good music, good entertainment. 2000 current chart toppers. Here's Shawn Mendes, Camila Cabello.

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1: Sounds coming out to you from Cairo, Emerald, right here at Trax FM. One of those independent music artists coming back as a man. Trax FM, music blaster of, well, independent artists. Yes, we also feature that on our show besides it being some of the modern collections, 2000 current chart toppers. And yes, definitely we'll be throwing in some classics. All right, now taking a look at what's happening at the southern state, which is in Johor. Now, with just 1 week to the 2026 Johor State elections, a snap elections, known as the 16th Johor State Legislative Assembly election, which is scheduled for the 11th of July. And just to give you a little key date set by the Election Commission after the dissolution of the State Assembly that took place since the 1st of June. Now, nomination day was coordinated successfully by the Election Commission, and people who were also responsible was the fire department. We also had the police and yes, personnels making everything that went smooth during the nomination day on the 27th of June. And the campaigns have already started, right? That's on the nomination day itself, which will go on till the 10th of July. Early voting, just to give you a heads up, it happens on the 7th of July. Postal, overseas and advanced voters will be involved. And then you've got the polling day, the Johor snap election on the 11th of July. Now, snap elections will see 56 seats in the Johor State Legislative Assembly up for election, with 172 candidates contesting multiple Connaught fights. All right, now, majority requires 29 seats, and yeah, stats show that over 2.7 million eligible voters will be casting their votes. All right, so this will be on the 11th of July. Crisis response team, yes, well done to them. They've also been in action since the 27th of June. Activated, actually, which will involve the police, compromisers, personnel from the fire and rescue department, health ministry and other government agencies. All right, so this is the CRT team that already has been deployed and will go on through the campaign period till the 10th of July, and also into early voting 7th July and polling day on the 11th of July. Johor snap elections. All right, getting back to more music, Battle Scars, Leap Fiasco.

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1: In a world filled with hustle and bustle, it's easy to get caught up in the daily grind. 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Whether it's a yearly family reunion or a weekly game night, traditions strengthen the bonds between generations and create a sense of belonging. Let's make a commitment to cherish our families and nurture those precious bonds. Because in the end, it's not about the things we have, but the moments we share with the ones we love.
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Well, there for you, the hit by the Dutch DJ, American producer, and that was none other than Martin Garrix featuring you. Lovely vocals there from the Australian singer-songwriter Troye Sivan. There for You was a big hit. It was premiered and featured at the Coachella festival that was back in 2017, the same year that track was released. Beautiful blend of tender vocals by Sivan and the signature uplifting electronic production, Martin Garrix, if you just happen to be those who just love electronic dance music. Well, anyway, right here on the second hour of the show, it's Music Blast Off, your Saturday's edition. Today, the 4th of July, good music, good entertainment right here on your way. Like this one, Kali Ray Jepsen, Sideways.

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1: Respect begins from within. 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

Cruising right here with me, Music Blaster of the 4th of July. Coming up to you from Sabrina Carpenter. Express it right here, Tracks FM. Meantime, it's, yes, sports time. And this is where we have the updates. Amazing race. I managed to catch this one here in the studio. Yep, the Formula One action, British GP live. That was some good action in the sprint race. Kimi Antonelli wins his maiden sprint race and, more importantly, collecting points to extend his lead in the Drivers' Championship board. Now, he was just 2.2 seconds from Lewis Hamilton and Lando Norris is third. There was some good action, I should say, especially in lap 15 out of 17 in the sprint race. But sad news here, Nico Hülkenberg has been gone under investigation for running off the track. So this is some updates that we have here on the sprint race. Qualifiers will take place today later at 11 p.m. Lazy time. And you have the race details. That's tomorrow's action, 10 p.m. Lazy time, British GP. Kimi Antonelli, let's see how he does in the qualifiers. Anyway, taking a look at the Formula One standings now on the board. Formula One standings, how is it all panning out? Just before we get into some action, the qualifiers and also race day for tomorrow, that's in Silverstone, the British GP. Now, Kimi Antonelli on top of the Formula One standings, on top of the board, with 5 wins, 7 podiums, 171 points. George Russell, teammate Kimi Antonelli, is second, 131 points, 4 podiums, 2 wins. Lewis Hamilton, third, 125 points. And then you got Oscar Piastri, Lando Norris, fifth, and Charles Leclerc, sixth. So this is the Formula One standings. And yes, I will be keeping you updated tonight on the qualifiers. Who will be kicking off tomorrow's race? Checkered flag. Pole position, could it be Kimi Antonelli? Or could it be Lewis Hamilton?

0: Let's talk about something that affects all of us on the road. And what is that? Double parking, of course. It might seem like a quick solution when you're in a hurry, but double parking is more than just an inconvenience. It's a safety hazard. Double parking blocks traffic, makes it hard for emergency vehicles to get through, and increases the risk of accidents. Plus, it frustrates your fellow drivers and can lead to road rage. So, next time, think twice. Spend those extra minutes to find a legal spot. Or, if it is an emergency, have the courtesy to leave your contact number on your vehicle's dashboard so that you can be contacted.
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Sounds coming out to you from Pharrell Williams, Happy. Now, that particular song, if you did not know it was released in 2013, now Pharrell created that particular song for the 2013 animated film soundtrack, Despicable Me. The second part of it, yes, Despicable Me 2. And he said that the breakthrough came from a sarcastic question. How do you write a song about someone who is happy that nothing can bring them down? While the sarcasm turned into a hit. Pharrell Williams, Happy, right here on Tracks FM. That was a fun fact, by the way, for the song. We've got news coming up from the Radio News Centre. We'll be back with more good music right after that. Stay tuned, Tracks FM.

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2: Good evening and Salam Malaysia Madani. Ilham Ifan with the 8 p.m. news update. The government plans to introduce a minimum pricing mechanism and standardize service requirements for Umrah packages to better protect pilgrims and ensure the quality of services offered. Tourism, Arts and Culture Minister Dr. Sui Tiong King Singh said, the mechanism will require Umrah travel operators to adhere to a minimum package price while clearly outlining the services included in each package. Pakatan Harapan Communications Director Dato' Fahmi Fazil has maintained that the coalition's Johor for All manifesto for the Johor State election was launched at the right time, after its contents had been finalised and endorsed by the coalition's top leadership. Dato' Fahmi, who is also Communications Minister, said former Bangi MP Ong Kian Ming's view that the delayed launch of the manifesto could weaken PH campaign machinery was far removed from reality. A total of 52 projects under the Chakna Madani program worth 9.46 million ringgit have been approved in Sarawak this year to address coastal and riverbank erosion as well as to reduce flood risks. Deputy Prime Minister Dato' Sri Fadilah Yusof said, of the total, 12 projects have been completed, 13 are under construction, while 27 are at the pre-implementation stage. The Perak State Government has approved 500,000 ringgit for the construction of a concrete bridge in Kampung Ulu Geruntum, Gopeng. This serves as a long-term fix after the village's main bridge collapsed during a water surge on June 19th. Work will commence as soon as ongoing remedial efforts are completed. In foreign news, drought, active wildfires and dangerous fire weather conditions have prompted communities across the western United States to cancel or restrict 4th of July fireworks displays as the country marks the 250th anniversary of its founding with nationwide celebrations. A national incident report issued on Friday said 41 uncontained large fires remained nationwide. And finally, in sports rugby, Japan beat Italy 27-10 to make an impressive start to their nation's championship campaign in Tokyo on Saturday, with coach Eddie Jones absent through suspension. Japan fell behind, but soon hit back against the Italians. And that concludes the bulletin prepared by Aida Tahi. Do catch the FIFA World Cup 2026 for free on MyTV and the RTM Click OTT platform. Hashtag Satu Bola, Satu Dunia. 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Also, stay tuned for the main news at 9 p.m. in the next hour. Salam, Malaysia Madani.

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Coming to you from Sean Kingston, take you there right here, Tracks FM. Hi there, it's Gilbert. Welcome back to the show. This is Music Blast Off. And thank you so much to Ilham. Having the 8 o'clock news covered first, we'll be back for Prime at 9. Our main news on top of the hour. But meantime, just before we prepare you for Alternation, your hottest show on the airwaves, and that's your modern rock show, happens here on Saturdays from 9 p.m. onwards. Just to give you a little heads up on phone numbers. Well, you can talk to us if you have probably your opinion about the World Cup, the 2026 World Cup, who you're vying for, who you have your eyes on, which country it is. You can talk to us in the studios, and that will be for our talk show later at 9 o'clock. That's Kick It Out 2026 World Cup. We'll be talking about some of the action coming up, and some of the matches that has come to an end, and of course the teams that will be saying goodbye. It's really sad to see some good teams knocking out in the round of 32, but the action will continue. The 2026 World Cup Kick It Out happens at 9 p.m. together with your modern rock show. So this is the number that you can call us, talk to us, 03-2282-5491 or 03-2282-4746. I would like to hear your opinion about the 2026 World Cup, your teams that you support. And yes, you can also text us. It's our hotline, 011-6279-9030. Meantime, I got this nice, lovely number here from very own Malaysian sensation, Dato' Sheila Majid. Dear.

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1: 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McAllister, Di Maria is the spare man. Angel Di Maria, glorious goal!
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3: The 2006 World Cup Final gave us the most shocking exit in football history. In his final professional match ever, French legend Zinedine Zidane was sent off in extra time after delivering a massive, full-force headbutt to the chest of Italian defender, Marco Materazzi.

Sounds coming out to you from Clean Bandit, Style of G, right here at Trax FM. Come over. Music Blast Off continues on a Saturday. Today's edition, the 4th of July, 28 minutes past the hour. Now, a number to call if you'd like to jump in with our conversation or jump in with our conversation later at 9 p.m. That's on our Football Talk 2026 World Cup. Yes, it's called Kick It Out. Happens here over the weekends. Now, if you'd like to be part of the show, I'd like to, extend your ideas, your thoughts, and, talk about the teams that you're supporting for the World Cup, you could do so. Call us with the number 03-2282-54910-32282-4746, or probably just text us 011-627-99030. Nice and easy with this one here from Justin Bieber. Nah, it's not a bad day for me. How is it like for you? Good evening, Malaysia.

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Sun's coming out to you from Rixton. Me and my broken heart right here at Trax FM. Thank you so much for keeping it locked in right here on the show. It's 10 minutes to top of the hour. We got news from the Radio News Centre with Ilham. Now, very quickly, I'm going to run through this with regards to this particular year, 2026. VM 2026, it's Visit Malaysia Year. A huge milestone, I should say, for the country. And while it's Malaysia's major tourism initiative for the year, celebrating the country's cultural diversity with rich heritage, natural attractions, and vibrant events. For the month of July, all right, let's take a look at this one here. Today, in the afternoon, in Penang, Pearl of the Orient, while streets in the UNESCO World Heritage Site came alive with music, dance, craft, and traditional flavors. And thousands gathered at the Georgetown Heritage Sites, which is the 2026 celebration of what is called as Georgetown Heritage Street Festival. All right, it's today, the 4th of July, the event that marked the opening of the city's four-day heritage celebration. Wow, Pearl of the Orient. Well, it's held in conjunction with the 18th anniversary of Georgetown's inscription of UNESCO World Heritage. Congratulations to Penang. The festival transforms surrounding heritage streets into vibrant cultural spaces under this year's theme, Kongsi Cerita. Now you translate that in English, it's share stories. All right, well done once again to Penang. Other notable events under the banner of VM 2026 for this month of July, the International Tourism, Arts and Culture Exhibition and Conference will be held from the 10th till the 12th of July at the KL Convention Centre. You've also got the Asian Youth Festival 2026. All right, this one here, 10th till the 12th of July, at the Malaysian International Exhibition and Convention Centre, also at KLCC, that is. And yes, the Malaysian International Food and Beverage Trade Fair. This one here is big time, all right? It's from the 15th till the 17th of July. Going out to all foodies, well, I think this is one convention you don't want to miss. Okay, KL Convention Centre. And yeah, so these are some of the notable events for the month of July, not for to miss. Just get on to the tourism board, the Tourism Malaysia. Well, they'll be having an extensive list of all the events that will be held throughout the year here in Malaysia. VM 2026. That's Visit Malaysia Year 2026. News at 9 p.m. I'll be back with more good music right here at Trax FM. 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
0: Hey, Els. Which country are you supporting this World Cup, huh?
2: Wow. What do you mean? Since when were you interested in World Cup, man?
0: I mean, I wouldn't say I'm interested lah. But you know, I want to watch it, you know, for the cute guys.
2: Yeah. Hey, Anna, you and me same, man.
0: No way. You're watching for the cute guys too?
3: 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The two of you only watching the World Cup for cute guys?
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0: You heard that, Els? Time to check out cute guys. Let's go.
2: Let's go.

0: the legendary Super Mok. He never played on a World Cup pitch, but Malaysia's legendary Mokhtar Dahari is officially recognized by FIFA as one of the top international goal scorers of all time, with a staggering 89 goals.
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0: Good evening. Salam Malaysia Madani. Ilham Ifan with the main news at 9 p.m. Here are the headlines. Prime Minister calls on leadership at all levels to engage fairly with all communities. And MSMEs dominate 97% of business transactions, backbone of national economy. The news in full. Prime Minister Dato' Sri Anwar Ibrahim today called on leadership at the federal, state and local levels to continue engaging fairly with all communities, saying such an approach was essential to preserving Malaysia's unity and long-term stability. He said, although the Madani government had introduced reforms at the national level, challenges remained at the state and municipal levels in translating those commitments into practice. Speaking during a high tea session in Johor Bahru today, the Premier said fairness in governance was not about agreeing to every request, but ensuring all communities were given an opportunity to be heard through the transparent and equitable process. Meanwhile, Dato' Sri Anwar emphasised that the visit by Pakatan Harapan's PH top leadership to Johor is not intended to stir conflict, but rather to put forward policy measures designed to uplift the welfare of the state's people. During his speech at the Kita Geng Madani Johor in Kulai today, the Prime Minister also noted that Johor is not only among the states receiving the highest allocation from the federal government, but has also seen numerous large-scale projects implemented to benefit its people. At the same event, Dato' Sri Anwar Ibrahim has called on the people to preserve racial unity to safeguard Johor's future and prosperity. He urged the public not to be swayed by divisive sentiments, but instead to uphold mutual respect and harmony regardless of race or religion.
1: Saya Perdana Menteri, saya mau tolong semua, apa salah? Melayu saya tolong, saya beritahu di Cina ramai. Memang saya Perdana Menteri mesti tolong Melayu. Tapi saya Perdana Menteri, saya mau anak Cina itu sayang saya sebab saya sayang pada anak Cina. Orang India macam itu juga. Orang asli, apa salah itu? Apa tak boleh macam itu? Jangan gaduhlah.
0: He said the harmony enjoyed today is key to the nation's progress, allowing the government to implement policies and assistance that benefit the people. On the 16th Johor state election, he urged voters to make wise decisions by choosing leaders with integrity who put the people's interests first. At the same time, Dato' Sri Anwar said, engaging directly with the people on the ground must become a culture in public administration and not be limited to election periods. He also stressed that the Madani government remains committed to safeguarding the people's welfare, including supporting small traders by upgrading stalls across the country.
1: Dekat Pilihan Raya baru nak turun gerai. 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
0: Separately, Dato' Sri Anwar Ibrahim today criticized certain parties that frequently champion Malay supremacy, while at the same time allowing Malaysia reserve land to fall into the hands of others. He expressed disappointment that the issue was often used as political capital to garner support and votes during elections, when defending the interests of the Malays should instead be demonstrated through transparent actions and policies. He said this when speaking at the gathering with Johor youth in conjunction with the 2026 Johor Level Kembara Inspirasi Beli Akar Umbi program at Taman Melor Tampoi today. Micro, small and medium enterprises, MSMEs, continue to play a key role as a backbone of the national economy, accounting for 97% of all business transactions in Malaysia. Deputy Prime Minister Dato' Sri Dr. Ahmad Zahid Hamidi said, statistics from the Department of Statistics Malaysia show that the sector not only drives economic growth, but also accounts for approximately 52%

0: Ini merupakan sesuatu yang baik dan mengikut landasan.
1: Dato' Sri Ahmad Zahid Hamidi. In other news, the Communications Ministry is still assessing the level of compliance among licensed social media platforms, with two goals introduced under the Online Safety Act 2025, or ONSA, which came into force on June 1st. Speaking in Kulai, Deputy Communications Minister Teo Nee Ching said, the Risk Mitigation Code and the Child Protection Code, issued by the Malaysian Communications and Multimedia Commission, MCMC, to strengthen online safety, place responsibilities on licensed social media platform providers to comply with the prescribed online safety requirements. Moving on to the foreign front, Britain and France announced late Friday that they are prepared to deploy a multinational military mission to secure navigation through the Strait of Hormuz, despite repeated warnings from Iran against a foreign presence in the strategic waterway. British Prime Minister Keir Starmer and French President Emmanuel Macron said in a joint statement that the Strait of Hormuz is a vital artery for the global economy. Restoring safe transit for ships of all nations through the strait is a matter of global concern. The Democratic Republic of the Congo, DRC, has reported 1,502 confirmed Ebola cases, including 473 deaths, as the World Health Organization said the outbreak remains serious. According to the latest situation report released Friday by the DRC Public Health Authorities, 628 patients are currently in isolation or hospitalization, with the country recording 229 recoveries. A total of 213 suspected cases, including 63 deaths, have also been reported. And we'll be back after this short message.
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1: Welcome back. On to sports. Colombia coach Nestor Lorenzo praised his side's defensive discipline after 1-0 win over Ghana, which sent them into the World Cup round of 16, saying their ability to protect a narrow lead was key to securing a meeting with Switzerland. Lorenzo said Colombia's defenders had a demanding role because the team played high up the pitch for long stretches of the game. Colombia will face Switzerland in the round of 16. Meanwhile, Jurgen Klopp insisted he was recharged and ready for what he said will be intensive discussions over becoming the new coach of Germany. Klopp told the German FA that he was fundamentally willing to take over as Germany's coach after Julian Nagelsmann resigned. Nagelsmann, who had a contract until 2028, stepped down just 4 days after Germany's disappointing last 32 World Cup exit to Paraguay. And finally, in F1, championship leader Kimi Antonelli ruined Lewis Hamilton's hopes of success on home soil by winning the sprint race at the British Formula One Grand Prix on Saturday. Seven times world champion Hamilton got away well from pole in his Ferrari and just avoided a charging Antonelli to take the first corner in the lead. But the Mercedes teenager overtook Hamilton with ease halfway through the 17 laps around Silverstone and picked up 8 championship points from the mini race. And to end the bulletin, here's a recap of the headlines. Prime Minister calls on leadership at all levels to engage fairly with all communities. And MSMEs dominate 97% of business transactions, backbone of national economy. This has been Prime at 9, the bulletin prepared by Aida Tahe. Don't forget to catch the FIFA World Cup 2026 for free on MyTV at the RTM Click OTT platform. Hashtag Satu Bola, Satu Dunia. 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

0: Today in History, powered by IRA. On this day in 1969, Malaysia and Mitsubishi Shoji Kaisha Limited signed an agreement to build a satellite station in Kuantan Pahang. Malaysia was represented by Mr. Chu Kampok, Director of Telecommunications Malaysia, while Mitsubishi was represented by Mr. Eiji Yokoyama, Director of Mitsubishi for the Southeast Asian region. Through the construction of the station, Malaysia would be able to expand its telecommunications network via satellites over the Indian Ocean in cooperation with countries such as Britain, Australia, Japan, East and West Pakistan, India, and Indonesia. The satellite station would also be capable of receiving and transmitting television broadcasts from overseas.
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0: do what I can, don't put the blame on me. 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
1: Sounds coming out to you from Rag and Bone Man, Human, right here at Trax FM. Hi there, very good evening. Welcome back to the show. This is Gilbert here. It's 19 minutes past the hour. Thank you so much to Ilham. Ilham had the main news, that's Prime and Nine, covered for us. We'll be back for more updates on top of the hour. But meantime, this is your show. This is where we dish out some of the best, some of the finest when it comes to modern rock. Talking about 2000 current chart toppers. We'll be talking a little bit about what's trending when it comes to modern rock world. And yes, just right after 9:30, as you know that we have this football segment, it's the World Cup fever, right? The 2026 World Cup. So we're getting opinions from your side. What do you think? Completing the round of 32, moving into the next knockout stage, which is the round of 16. Teams that you're supporting, we'd like to hear, why do you support that particular team who has made it to the round of 16, or maybe a team who did not make it or did not qualify to the round of 32 or even to the next round. So just let us know, who are the teams you're supporting? Why do you support that particular team in the World Cup, the 2026 World Cup? You know, it's an expanded play. More teams have chances to play in the World Cup. So much of excitement, so much of interest in some of the teams that we haven't even heard, such as Cabo Verde. And then you've got, even Argentina, the defending champions, had a tough time going up against them. 3-2, my goodness, this morning. Trying to keep my eyes wide open, but I was just dozing off during the match. Goals were coming in really, really fast. That was simply amazing this morning. Really, really entertaining, right? Once in 4 years, we have this entertainment when it comes to football. So all that, much more. All you have to do is just call us, 03-2282-5491, 03-2282-5491 or 4746. And you can also text us and just tell us the teams that you're supporting. Why? 011-6279-9030. Would love to hear it from you. Alternation continues. A Taste of Silver with this one. Until the ribbon breaks.

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2: Right here. 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

The Jalogamilang is more than just a flag. 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This message is brought to you by Trax FM.

0: patriotism is not limited to just raising flags or standing while listening to or singing the national anthem. If we have to review Jürgen Habermas, political scientist come philosopher, patriotism can be displayed in the form of respecting, practicing and adhering to the constitution. Be obedient citizens, pay tax, do not drink and drive. Support the state's mission and vision for becoming a progressive society. Respect one another. And all these are manifested, cultivated and displayed in Rukun Negara, especially on the Kedaulatan Undang-Undang, the rule of law, Keluhuran Perlembagaan, the supremacy of the constitution, kesopanan dan kesusilaan, good behavior and morality.
1: That was Professor Dr. Kartini Abu Talib, Deputy Director of Institute of Ethnic Studies, UKM. This message was brought to you by TransFM. Amalkanlah rukun negara
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2: Hi there, welcome back to the show. This is Gilbert here. And yes, this is the segment, our 2026 World Cup segment, Football Talk. And digging into some interesting facts and what we miss probably on the World Cup. The program's called, or the show is called, Kick It Out. Happens here over the weekend. And yes, let's take a look at some of the interesting action in the World Cup. And thank you so much to our caller. Well, Mong Kyung had a chance to get through our lines. Thank you so much, Mong Kyung. We'll be talking about, what you have spoken to me. All right, so hang in there. Now, this morning's last was the last round of 32. It ended with Colombia winning the round of 32, 1-0 against Ghana. And it says here that Ghana failed to register a shot on target, and that cost them dearly. All right, now the result continues Colombia's strong 2026 campaign. They top a tough group, yep, and marks their first World Cup knockout stage win in 12 years. I should say, congratulations, Colombia. One of my favorite teams, and yes, team captain James Rodriguez, well, he's simply amazing. I was watching his biopic on streaming platforms. The story about him and being the youngest player in Real Madrid, age of 18. Having his first daughter. Wow. And leading the Colombian team. And that was simply amazing today to watch that one there. Besides that, you've also got our caller. Yeah, okay. So, Mong Kyung from Tangka. Well, he has his fullest support for the World Cup defending champions. That's none other than Argentina. But he just has... That soft spot for the Brazilian team. Yes, Mong Kyung, I certainly do agree with you. We've been seeing different kind of tactics, different kind of team play with Brazil this time around. And so many big names in Brazil, but Neymar. Many of us did not see him having much of his performances on the pitch. And yes, everybody knows, because that's a dangerous weapon for Brazil. And manager Carlo Ancelotti always has surprises for crucial rounds such as the round of 16. So Brazil will face Norway on Monday, 4 a.m. Malaysian time. And so probably he's just keeping the best and not revealing that particular there. But I don't know about the momentum. You need to put a player on the pitch just to get the momentum, take him out in the first half if you have to. Well, let's see what Carlo Ancelotti has for Brazil. It's going to be a real surprising one. Brazil facing Norway Monday, 4 a.m. Malaysian time. All right, now for me, in the round of 32 and also the group stage as well, Brazil came from behind to beat Japan 2-1. These are the two teams I personally admire. Mong Kyung, yours is Argentina, but you also have that strong support from Brazil. All right, so Casemiro equalized in the second half, and then you had Martinelli, yeah, who scored the dramatic late winner in stoppage time and was a bit of a scare after Japan led the first half. But Brazil showed resilience. All right. We will not get into that particular match. There was so much pressure for Brazil, but I think Japan performed amazingly. All right. So, Mong Kyung, thank you for your share, buddy. And for me, I think in the World Cup, the 2026 World Cup, Capivarde may have been the world's or the World Cup's smallest or second smallest nation, but they certainly made a big impact, I should say, for the 2026 tournament. Don't you agree with me? That's one team that I do admire. The other teams who had that fighting spirit and determination, and I admire them, is definitely Japan, the Asian Dragons. Hats off to DR Congo. DR Congo, oh my goodness, their goalkeeper, I should call him Spider-Man. And his goalkeeping skills, do remember this name. It will definitely go down in history when you talk about football. Lionel Mpasi-Nazao, who did 15 killer goal saves throughout his World Cup campaign, the 2026 World Cup campaign. And yes, that guy was simply amazing. DR Congo, I'm going to miss some good football action there. And the other one would be Ivory Coast. Oh my goodness, they had some amazing skills on the pitch. It's hard to put the players down. They just slide their way in the pitch or slide their way through the pitch. And that's one team that I admire, Ivory Coast. All right, so that's some of my favorite teams. Thank you so much, Man Kyung. Yep, let's see where Argentina goes and where Brazil goes to in the next round. All right, so if you'd like to share anything with us, you could do so just before the 10 o'clock news. Well, we still have time. Call us in the studios. Numbers are 03-2282-5491 or 03-2282-4746. Or probably you can text us 011-6279-9030 and be part of our football talk show. Kick it out over the weekends right after the 9 p.m. news. All right, now taking a look at tomorrow's morning matches in the World Cup. Right now, some interesting fixtures here, and it's still going to be crucial for the host country, which is Canada, who's going to go up against Morocco. Morocco, this is one deadly team on the pitch. Round of 16, can the host nation pull it off? 1 a.m. Malaysian time tomorrow. And the other one is at 5 a.m. We've got Paraguay up against France. Don't mess with the, I should say, France, yeah. But Paraguay has given tough times to some of the teams in the round of 32. But let's see how that pans out. All right, now, Brazil, Norway will be on Monday, the 6th of July, 4 a.m. Malaysian time. And the 6th of July at 8 a.m. would be another one for the host nation. Another host nation, which is Mexico, will be up against England, the Three Lions. All right, so there you go. Some updates that we have on Kick It Out, our segment, our football segment. It happens here over the weekends, right after the 9 p.m. news. Kick It Out. All right, now, Radio Television Malaysia, that's RTM, is the official free-to-air broadcaster for the World Cup 2026 here in Malaysia. 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
3: 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Crank it up, lad.

0: the legendary Super Malk. He never played on a World Cup pitch, but Malaysia's legendary Mokhtar Dahari is officially recognized by FIFA as one of the top international goal scorers of all time, with a staggering 89 goals.
1: And Messi! McAllister, Di Maria is the spare man, and how Di Maria!
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0: That one there coming up to you from the British melodic hard rock band, and the guys better known as Magnum, taken off from the album title Lost on the Road of Eternity, their 20th studio album. It was released back in 2018. Getting back to more music, but just before, we have good music right here on Tracks FM right after the 10 p.m. news with Ilham. Do stay tuned. Meantime,
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Good evening. Salam Lizzie Madani. Ilham Ifan with the news update at 10 p.m. The federal government does not practice political discrimination or marginalize any state in channeling allocations and bringing in investments. Instead, it ensures that the benefits of development are enjoyed fairly by all people. Senior political advisor to the Prime Minister, Tengku Dato Sri Zafrul Tengku Abdul Aziz, who is also the chairman of the Malaysian Investment Development Authority, MIDA, said the commitment was proven when Johor recorded a high market investment of 110 billion ringgit last year. Meanwhile, Johor DAP chairman Teo Ni Ching has urged all parties to campaign in a harmonious manner. After incidents of vandalism involving Pakatan Harapan campaign materials were reported in several areas in the 60th Johor state election. The Deputy Communications Minister expressed regret over the political sabotage, which she said should not have happened. Although she acknowledged that campaign momentum is now peaking with positive reception from voters. In world news, the United Kingdom, Italy and Japan have signed a £4.6 billion contract to advance the development of a next-generation stealth fighter jet. The British government said in a statement, the deal marks a key milestone for the Global Combat Air Program, which aims to produce a sixth-generation combat aircraft targeted for service entry in 2035. In sports, the National Men's Hockey Junior Squad departed for Gifu, Japan today to play five test matches against Japanese teams as preparation for the 2026 Men's Junior Asia Cup in Mochi, China from September 4th to 13th. The Malaysian Hockey Confederation said in a statement today that they will play one match against the Japan senior team and four against the Japan under 21 side from July 5th to 13th to expose the national juniors to high-intensity competition and assess the team's current standard. Finally, in rugby, Japan beat Italy 27-10 to make an impressive start to their nation's championship campaign in Tokyo on Saturday, with coach Eddie Jones absent through suspension. Japan fell behind but soon hit back against the Italians, who came into the game off the back of the successful Six Nations, where they beat England for the first time. And that concludes the bulletin prepared by Aida Tahir. Do catch the FIFA World Cup 2026 for free on MyTV and the RTM Click OTT platform. Hashtag Satu Bola, Satu Dunia. Experience every goal, every moment, every emotion with RTM. Also, stay tuned for the final news of the day in the next hour. Salam Malaysia Madani.

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Hi there, very good evening. It's Gilbert here, 10 minutes past the hour, and thank you so much to Ilham having the 10 p.m. news covered for us. We'll be back for the final updates top of the hour. Meantime, it is Alternation, your hottest show on the airwaves when we talk about Alternation on Saturdays from 9 p.m. onwards. Well, it's the 2000 current chart toppers. What's trending, what's new when it comes to modern rock? So keep it locked in right here on the show. And

Melissa, thank you so much for just letting us know who your favorite team is in the 2026 World Cup. Yes, I know you're vying for Argentina, but yeah, she's a little different. She did say that she would love to see Norway get through, and also liking the supporters and what they do in the stadiums. Yes, Melissa, I certainly do agree with you on that one there. It's called the Viking Row, or the, yeah, that's for Norway. The whole stadium gets into it. Amazing, isn't it? All right, back to the music right here on Tracks FM. Check this. You wanted this, Melissa. Three Doors Down, Citizen Soldier. Here we go. Alternation. Good evening, Malaysia.

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And it's coming up to you from Papa Roach. Papa Roach Help from their 2017 album title, Crooked Teeth. It's one of the biggest modern hits, I should say, from Papa Roach. That particular track reached number one on the Billboard Mainstream Rock Chart. I was reading the article about that track. It's one of the two number ones from the particular album, Crooked Teeth, along with Born for Greatness. All right, so those are the two hits from Papa Roach album title Crooked Teeth. One was Help and the other one was Born for Greatness. And just to let you know that Papa Roach has a strong history of turning personal pain into relatable rock anthems. You heard one just now, right here, Tracks FM. 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
3: It's Alternation. Crank it up.

Was called Carnivore, the hit single by the rock band Starset, released back in 2014 as the fourth track on their debut studio album titled Transmissions. Now, that particular track became a massive streaming success, pulling in tens of millions of views across platforms, music platforms that is. Right here, Tracks FM, this is Alternation, wrapping up this particular hour and also a build-up to the final news. And news coming up from the Radio News Centre with Ilham. Do stay tuned for that. I'll be back with more good music right here on Tracks FM. Now, just before we wrap up the show, this particular hour on Alternation, Saturday's edition, today the 4th of July, some entertainment news, rounding up trending modern and rock news around the world. All right, now from The Killers, looks like they have a good news here, but it's not the band. It's just Brendan Flowers. Well, Brendan Flowers of The Killers, he's officially returning with his third solo album. It's titled Treasure and is set to be released somewhere later this year, August 21st to be exact. So it said that the record marks a surprise country, western and American sounds. Okay, something different from The Killers, but nevertheless, it's Brendan Flowers, so he's doing it differently with his third solo album. All right, now the lead single, which is Plans by Brendan Flowers, is currently out. So if you'd like to have a taste of a little bit nostalgic ballad that trades with the band's typical synth pop, you could do so. It's Plans, the single, which is already available on popular streaming platforms. But we're waiting for Treasure, the album, August 21st. Mark the date. Now, Foo Fighters, well, they are currently on their massive 2026 takeover tour, playing massive stadium and festival dates across Europe and UK. So this is what's trending when it comes to modern rock and alternative rock news. Who's doing what? Which bands are on tours? Foo Fighters? Still active. Meantime, I got this one here from The Wigs. Hit me. See you on the other side, right after the 11 o'clock news. Stay tuned. Tracks FM, Alternation. Good evening, Malaysia.

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1: The 2006 World Cup final gave us the most shocking exit in football history. 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World Cup on the go. 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

Good evening. Salam Lise Madani. Ilham Irfan with the news update at 11 p.m. The launch of the Johor-Singapore Special Economic Zone JSSEZ Master Plan needs to be strategically coordinated to ensure policy alignment and a smooth implementation while reinforcing investor confidence. The Ministry of Economy said Prime Minister Dato' Sri Anwar Ibrahim's decision to align the launch of the Master Plan with the Malaysia-Singapore Leaders Retreat in the fourth quarter of this year reflects the government's strategy to secure bilateral commitment at the highest level, while enhancing global publicity. Meanwhile, according to Economy Minister Akmal Nasrullah Mohd Nasir, JSSEZ's progress should be assessed based on tangible outcomes and economic impact. In foreign news, Russia said Ukrainian drones hit an oil terminal in St. Petersburg, struck a port near Finland and fell on the historical Petrov complex without causing damage. Kyiv's barrage on Russia's second city, President Vladimir Putin's hometown, came amid opposing statements from both sides over who was in control of a key town in eastern Ukraine. Moscow vowed to respond, saying it downed almost 500 Ukrainian drones and 10 of Kyiv's Flamingo missiles overnight. Meanwhile, millions of Americans celebrated the country's 250th birthday on Saturday, a landmark celebration that comes at a time of deep political division, with the president determined to put his stamp on the festivities. Washington's traditional fireworks display on the National Mall, lined with monuments celebrating the nation's founding fathers, has been supersized and is being touted as the biggest ever. Finally, in sports, the street of Ghana's capital, Accra, and the surrounding areas fell quiet after the country's men's football team, the Black Stars, was eliminated from the World Cup in the early hours of Saturday. The usual wild jubilations on the streets, in pubs, restaurants and various homes that characterized matches were non-existent at the end of Ghana's round of 32 encounter with Colombia. According to some fans, the win by the South Americans over the West Africans was a well-deserved one since the Colombians were better on the night. And that concludes the bulletin prepared by Aida Tahi. Our next bulletin will be at 7 a.m. tomorrow. Do catch the FIFA World Cup 2026 for free on MyTV and the RTM Click OTT platform. #SatuBola, SatuDunia. Experience every goal, every moment, every emotion with RTM. Until next time, Salam Lisa Badani and have a great Sunday ahead. Good night.

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2: Thank you so much to Ilham. It's 5 minutes past the hour. He had the final news covered for us from the Radio News Centre. There'll be more updates from the Radio News right here in RTM Angkasa Puri tomorrow in the morning at 7 o'clock. Meantime, final hour.

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Well, kind of miss these guys, and with all the headgears they had during performances, Daft Punk right here at Trax FM. Retired, that is. Give life back to music right here on Trax FM. Hi there, it's Gilbert here. Well, 30 minutes past the hour, and well, if you happen to be commuting on the roads, well, thank you so much for keeping it locked in right here on Trax FM. It's good music, good entertainment. It doesn't stop at the stroke of midnight, because later on, right after midnight, well, it's going to be more music right your way. That's on our midnight mix. Meantime, here's something on the way from Lost Frequencies.

0: Every Saturday from 9 p.m. to midnight, it's Alternation, bringing you the best hard rock from the 90s. 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

Sen ska vi ha tea from Rino Olympus right here, Trax FM. You ain't got enough counts. Right here, Trax FM, it's going to be wrapping up time. Thank you so much for joining us on a Saturday. Well, today's edition, the 4th of July. And just before we sign out, giving you a little heads up about tomorrow's fixtures on the 2026 World Cup. It's going to be a good one here because we have the host nation in action. That's Canada. We'll be up against a tough team, Morocco, and that will be at 1 a.m. Malaysian time, that is. Round of 16, knockout stages, coming close to all the semis and round of 8 semis and so on and so forth. Oh my goodness, leaves you at the edge of your seat. Paraguay will meet France, and that will be at 5 a.m. Malaysian time, round of 16, that is. And yes, besides all that, just to give you a little heads up here with regards to the official broadcasters, you know, that RTM, the official free-to-air broadcaster for the World Cup. That's the 2026 World Cup here in Malaysia. And a chance for you to catch all matches live via our streaming platform. That's RTM Click. Have the app, download it on your smart device. And for those of you who are keen, speed at your face. Well, the F1 action, the British GP, looks like it's Kimi Antonelli, the youngest driver, has taken victory in a sprint race for the first time, winning it. Well done to Kimi Antonelli. Well, this is the British GP. You'll have the action tomorrow, least in time at 9 p.m. that is. And of course, yeah, so it is going to be Kimi Antonelli, Lewis Hamilton and Lando Norris on 1, 2, 3 at the grid tomorrow and starting of the race. But remember, it is the home ground for Lewis Hamilton. So Kimi Antonelli, Lewis Hamilton, it's going to be a tough one there. Let's see how that pans out. For the sprint, I think it was the qualifiers, yeah. Practice rounds. The sprint race, Kimi Antonelli was 2.2 seconds ahead of Lewis Hamilton. Very close. So the action continues tomorrow on race day. Let's see how that pans out. Take care, stay safe, have a fantastic weekend ahead. Celine Dion, I'm alive, definitely. Take care, Malaysia. Good night.

0: The day may have come to an end, but the music still continues till the break of dawn. 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

0: Otto. I saw you tossed your old phone in the trash. Did you know that's a big no-no?
1: Really? I thought it was just like any other garbage. Why? What's the issue?
0: Well, e-waste, like phones and computers, contain toxic chemicals. And if they end up in landfills, those chemicals can seep into the ground and water, causing serious environmental damage.
1: Whoa, I had no idea. So what am I supposed to do with it then?
0: Well, you should take it to proper e-waste recycling center. There are even some electronic stores that have drop-off points for old devices. And best of all, they make sure the materials are safely handled and recycled.
1: That sounds way better. I'll definitely do that next time. Thanks for the heads up, Mala.
0: Anytime, Otto. Every little bit helps in keeping our planet healthy.

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0: Hey, Els. Which country are you supporting this World Cup, huh?
1: Wow! What do you mean? Since when were you interested in World Cup, man?
0: I mean, I wouldn't say I'm interested lah. But you know, I want to watch it, you know, for the cute guys.
1: Hey, Anna, you and me same, man.
0: No way. You're watching for the cute guys too?
2: Guys, what is going on here? 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
0: 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Let's go.
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Hi, my name is Siti Aisha, and I'm a pharmacist at Hospital Kuala Lumpur. What makes me proud to be a Malaysian is that we are made up of so many different races. We are made up of so many different cultures. Yet we can put our differences aside and work together to make a better country. Being a pharmacist, we don't look at all these differences when we're providing healthcare services to people. What we wish to do is to provide just the best service we can to the nation without looking at what separates us. Instead, we look at what unites us. So moving forward, what my wish is that we continue to move on in this vein and not let negative forces undermine the unity that we've worked so hard to build.

0: McAllister. Di Maria is the spare man. And how Di Maria! Glorious goal!
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0: Right, I'm reporting from a site where an impatient motorcyclist...
1: Who impatient?
0: Oh, okay. A genius decided to jump the red light and he paid for it.
1: I didn't pay anyone.
0: As I was saying, he jumped the red light. Now he's sitting in a pool of blood. So, what do you have to say?
1: I should have stopped.
0: That's right, ladies and gentlemen. You heard it from the genius.
1: Oh, you're lucky I'm injured.
2: Yellow means slow down. Red means stop. Beat the red light and you just might end up like genius here. Stop on red. You can make a difference.
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0: Hey, Els. 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
1: 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What do you mean? Since when were you interested in World Cup, man?
0: I mean, I wouldn't say I'm interested lah. But you know, I want to watch it, you know, for the cute guys.
1: Hey, Anna, you and me same, man.
0: No way. You're watching for the cute guys too?
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2: Boy, it's me. Good morning, everybody. Welcome to the show. It's a Sunday breakfast show. And to start off, Slim Whitman. Pearly Shells. Morning, everybody.

Billy Shells, Slim Whitman, Davis Supire. Hi there. Good morning, sir. And welcome, Jeff and Mary. Hello, hello. Listen, Brian. Welcome to the show. And Eugene and Rocky from Malacca are listening in right now. Hey, good morning, guys. Welcome to the show. It's a pleasure. It's a delight. And Mimi Yip in Suramban. Thank you for being here so early in the morning. Elizabeth Liu, hi there. Good morning.

Juanita, that's Joe Stafford and Gordon McRae on Trax FM, the Sunday Breakfast Show. Hey there, good morning. Christiana Chin is already up and about and maybe about to make her breakfast too. I don't know, I'm just guessing. And she's saying it's a beautiful Sunday in KK, the land below the wind. And she's sending her love this morning to me. Hey, thank you to her other friends, Shirley, that's Mun Andrew, Elvis Franklin, Donnie, Lee, Zarina, Norniti, Fiona, Jackie, Grace, Macy, Jenny, and all wonderful friends on the show. Thank you so much, Christiana. You have a good one, and party, party, party, party. Evelyn Ng, hello there. Good morning. She sends her love to all her friends listening in. And Putra Borneo. Hey, Putra. Great to have you on board very early today, huh? And he's sending his love to James Pingiran, Zakoria, Hukala, Norniti, Lizarina, Helen Kuei, Awang, Agnes Angela, Renee, Polly Massing, Peter Tinkau, Donna Lim, Zilahani, and many more. Putra Borneo, thank you so much, man, for dropping in every time, all the time. Catherine Yam says hello to all. Hey, hey, hey, Catherine, thank you for joining us this morning so early, yeah? And who else is here? Let me see. Oh, Chandra. Chandrawati, all the way from Puchong. And she's sending lovely Sunday morning vibes to all pals, love and hugs to me. Thank you so much to Doreen Pasquale, Renee Bhaktia, Norniti, Tilda Francis, Fiona Young, Mun Andrew, Donnie, Zulkifli Muhammad Ariz, and Uncle David Supaya in Sepang. Wishing all a beautiful Sunday. Hey, thanks, mate. Thank you so very much. And Lisa Rina. Good morning, Lisa. Welcome to the show. She's listening to us in Sarawak, and she says, fine weather there, and her plan is this. Relaxing, staying at home, and listening to the show till noon. Oh, I love that plan. That's the best plan ever. Enjoy a good time at home listening to us, okay, Lisa? And Lisa, in the meantime, sends her love and hugs to all friends out there like Mun, Shirley Key, Catherine Yong, Donnie Norniti, Christiana, Catherine Yam, Awang, Robert Lee, Tilda Francis, Agnes Angela, Chegu Jong, Kangan Rose, Susan Chu, Grace Key, Putra Borneo, Zakoria, Doreen Pasquale, Elvis Franklin, and lastly me. Hey, thank you so much, buddy. All right, let's do one more name, and it's Agnes Angela. Hey, Agnes, what's up? Thank you for your strawberries and the coffee. Oh, lovely. How nice. Thank

Thank you. And Agnes Angela is sending a big shout out to me right back at ya, to Jackie Ang, Ron Rose, Christiana Chin, Chegu Jong, also Donnie, Norni T, Lizarina, Putra Borneo, Grace Key, Shirley Key, Awang, James, Luke, and so many more. Enjoy your Sunday, everybody. Thank you. And here's Elton John, Your Song. Tracks, morning.

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0: Morning, morning, morning, everybody. Okay, it's a brief World Cup update for you. Onahi Brace sends the North African side to World Cup quarterfinals as it happened. Morocco thrashed Canada 3-0 to reach the World Cup quarterfinals for the second time in their history, courtesy of Azedine Unahi's double and a clever finish from Soufian Rahimi. Now playing is Paraguay versus France, 0-0. 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
2: 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Back in 2014, Malaysian football fans woke up to a scoreline they thought was a typo. Germany didn't just beat tournament host Brazil in the semifinals. They completely demolished them 7-1 on their own home turf. Brazil conceded 5 goals in the first 29 minutes alone.
0: Hey people, welcome back to the Sunday Breakfast Show here on Trax FM, of course. And this joy ride into yesteryear will happen till noon with me, Albert Ng. Thank you very much for joining us. Fiona Yong is already here since early in the morning. Hey Fiona, welcome. She says it's a beautiful Sunday and she's going to go out for some brisk walking before 7, but will not miss. No. We will not miss the Sunday Breakfast Show, of course. Yes, thank you, Fiona. Thank you so much. And Jackie Ang, what do you know? She's here and sending her love and hugs to, me. Hey, thank you to friends Agnes Angela, Richard Goh, Winnie Yee, Shirley Key, Ong Ching Hock, Norniti, Christiana Awang Idris, Grace Key, Donnie, James Pingiran, and all wishing everybody a happy Sunday. Hey, thanks a lot, Jackie. Thank you so much. Awang Idris, hey, morning, sir. Welcome all the way from Bintulu, sending cool vibes from Bintulu, of course, to all his friends out there. There are many friends, and some of whom are Nadia Hamid of Negeri Sembilan. That's me, of course. Hey. That's Robert Lee, Norniti, Lizarina, Shirley Key, James Pingiran, and Zakoria, Fiona, Tilda, Winnie Yee, Joseph C., Jackie, and so many others. Enjoy, everybody. Thank you so much. And Awang, thank you for dropping in. And all right, let's see who else is here. Christy Yeo. Hey, man, Christy Yeo. Good morning and welcome to the show. He sends his love to everybody. Lina Low is here too. Hey, Lina. She says it's a cold and cloudy morning in Sydney. Yeah, that's where she is. Oh, you're so lucky. And rain, she says, is expected today. Okay, enjoy the rain, enjoy the music right here on Trax. She, together with the Fab Swingers, would like to send happy Sunday greetings and warmest regards to me. Thank you to Shirley Key, Brotherman, Norniti, Zulkifli Muhammad Aris, Elang Kamil, Rene Bhaktia, Rina Shimamura, Grace Key, and everybody else tuning in. Thank you, Lina. Thank you so very much. Who else is here? Let me see. I'm looking. Hang on in there. I'm looking. Norniti. Good morning, friend. Welcome to the show. And she says, I'll be heading back to KL this morning while listening to your lovely voice and the wonderful songs on Trax. Wow, okay. That sounds like a plan, all right, Norniti. Thank you for listening to us and party on down, okay? Stay tuned. Anyways, Norniti would like to send regards to me. Thank you to other friends, Elvis, Donnie, Lee, Zarina, Putra, Bonio, Tilda, Chandra, Agnes Angela, Jackie, Grace Key, Chegu Jong, Christiana, Lina Lo, etc. Thank you so much, Nornity. Thank you. Party, party, party, okay? And enjoy the trip. Stay safe all the time. Yeah. Music continues now. Here's The Searchers. Needles and Pins. One Place.

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4: Almost heaven.

Country Roads, John Denver. Happy traveling, Narnity. Yes, it's 6:43, the Sunday Breakfast Show. Hi there. Good morning, everyone. If you are just tuning in, Ramanujamurthy, hi there. Good morning, sir. And he wishes all friends out there a very good morning. Yes, sir. And Grace Key is here too. Grace Key from Kinningau, the land below the wind. Hi, Grace. And she says, top of the morning to me, Albert, hey, thank you. To Shirley, Catherine, Munn, Robert Lee, Caroline Ng, Lina Lo, and Ching Hong, also Christiana Chin, Vivo, Winnie Yi, Donna Lim, Lisa Bryan, Joel Jaraj, Dolce Smith, and Betty Quirk, Chegu Zhang, Jackie Ang, Lisa Rina, Rina Shimamura, Norabel Shaw, Agnes, and Gladys Poir. Agnes Angela Poir, Christy Yeo, and all dear friends tuning in. Hey, thanks, Grace. You have a good one, all right? And keep the party rocking. Now, who else is here? Donnie. Hey, Donnie, the man from Kuching. Hey, what's up, Donnie? Welcome. And Donnie sends a very good morning wishes to all friends out there, and amongst whom I'm going to read out some names here. Elvis Franklin, Lisa Rina, Norniti, Shelly Key, Priscilla Young, and Wong, and Christiana, Richard Goh, Agnes Angela, Jackie Young, Tilda Francis, Lina Lo, Grace Key, Chegu Jong, Eric Lee, Putra Borneo, and so many more, including Jennifer Manka, and finally me. Hey, thank you so much, Donnie. Thank you. And now the music continues. David Gates. David, come on, sing it. Sunday Rider. Tracks. Morning, everybody.

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1: The 2006 World Cup final gave us the most shocking exit in football history. In his final professional match ever, French legend Zinedine Zidane was sent off in extra time after delivering a massive, full-force headbutt to the chest of Italian defender Marco Materazzi.
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coming in during the funny hour right here on Trax FM between 9 and 10. Okay, we've got the news coming up with Peter Carlos soon in about 5 minutes. And Dean Bismi is listening in to the show right now. Hey, Dean Bismi, what's up, man? I trust all is good this early morning. And he's sending a shout out to his mom, who is still in bed, and brothers Issa, Ismi, and Modella, wishing them a very nice day. Oh, that's good. Lovely. Dean Bismi, thank you. Here's Everly Brothers.

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I don't know what really happened. Maybe my itchy fingers. I don't know. But Everly Brothers, come on, let's do it again. Okay. Sorry. Everly Brothers.

0: Lightning Express, the Everly Brothers. Okay, stand by for the news next with Peter Carlos. I'll be back in the next hour. Gonna wear people, stay tuned, and hey, enjoy your breakfast, okay? I'll be back. Stay. Morning, everybody. The news next.
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Assalamu alaikum. Good morning, everybody. Salam alaikum wadani. Happy Sunday. The main news at 7 a.m. The headlines. Government aims to cut food imports 50% by 2050. And development in Johor needs to be balanced.

0: The news in full. The Ministry of Rural and Regional Development, or KKDW, aims to reduce Malaysia's dependence on imported food by 50% by the year 2050. Deputy Prime Minister and Rural and Regional Development Minister, Dato Sri Dr. Ahmad Zahid Hamidi, said the target was set to address the country's food import costs, which stand at about 80 billion ringgit a year. And it said KKDW has outlined a long-term plan to be implemented in phases, with a 50%, or rather 15% reduction by 2030, more than 30% by 2040, and a final 50% target by 2050. He was speaking after officiating the RISDA Agro Majestic Program in Banda Tenggara, Kota Tinggi, Johor.
1: Saya fikir untuk capai tahap 50% pengurangan import tu sebelum tahun 2050. 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
0: Dato' Sri Dr. Ahmad Zahid added that the strategy will focus on optimizing idle and underutilized land owned by KKDW agencies, which will be developed into agro-madani projects and livestock farms. Well, Prime Minister Dato' Sri Anwar Ibrahim said Johor needs more balanced development between rural areas, villages and the urban poor, alongside continued implementation of high-impact projects. Well, he said development should not only focus on mega-projects, but must also deliver basic amenities such as affordable housing, schools, stalls, community halls and other public facilities that directly benefit the people. Well, he was speaking at the Kita Geng Madani Johor Malam Anak Muda Kempas program in Johor Bahru last night. The finance minister said achieving balanced development requires voters to elect leaders who are courageous, decisive and capable of representing the people's voices and aspirations.
2: Saya nak tekankan, nak jadi pemimpin di Malaysia, mesti jaga nilai dan akhlak. 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
0: On another matter, Dato' Sri Anwar criticized certain parties that frequently champion Malay supremacy while allowing Malay reserve land to fall into the hands of others. He expressed disappointment that the issue was often used as political capital during elections, saying the defense of Malay interests should be shown through transparent actions and policies instead.
2: Kita jangan lawan Bumi Putera bila dekat pilihan raya Melayu. 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Buat saja.
0: Speaking at a gathering with Johor youth in Tampoi, the Prime Minister said his administration had gazetted 20.23 hectares of strategic land in Bandar Malaysia, Kuala Lumpur as Malay reserve land, the first such move since independence. The Bandar Malaysia project on the former Sungai Besi Air Base site is expected to have a gross development value of about 140 billion ringgit. Well, he said the move shows the government's commitment to safeguarding Malay and Bumiputra interests while ensuring other communities also benefit from national development. Well, separately, speaking at the Johor Youth Dialogue Program, beg your pardon. Separately, speaking at the Johor Youth Open Dialogue Program in Ulu Tebrau, Dato' Sri Anwar noted that the federal government is now saddled with Felda's nearly 1 billion ringgit annual debt due to past administrative failures. Well, he said his administration has no choice but to shoulder the burden to protect the welfare and survival of Felda settlers. And speaking as finance minister, he said Felda was once well managed but declined after a change in leadership, hurting the institution and its settlers. Meanwhile, Dato' Sri Anwar also expressed confidence in Johor's economic potential, driven by projects such as the Johor-Singapore Special Economic Zone, or JSSEZ, saying the state could become a regional growth hub comparable to Shenzhen in China. Communications Minister Dato' Fahmi Fadil has described telecommunications companies as still being lax in addressing internet coverage issues in rural areas despite having sufficient data to identify problem locations. Well, he said he would summon telcos and the Malaysian Communications and Multimedia Commission, or MCMC, to seek explanations and speed up improvements in areas still facing connectivity issues. Dato' Fahmi said some operators were complacent and not fully using available data, adding that while people expect 5G level service, some complaints were being addressed at at much slower speeds. And he made the remarks after visiting Kampung Parit, Jepun, Bukit Naning and Muar, Johor following residents' complaints over poor coverage. Well, he added that MCMC would issue notices for immediate network optimization and that new towers may be built in nearby areas if necessary, noting that terrain and plantations were also affecting signal strength.
3: Ini kita harap dapat memanfaatkan kampung-kampung terutama di Batu 14, 15, 16 sekitar sini. 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
0: Dato' Fahmi Fadel. In the foreign news, Iran's ambassador to China said Tehran will charge new service fees for ships transiting the Strait of Hormuz, while promising special treatment for countries it described as friendly. Ambassador Abdulreza Rahmani Fazli told the World Peace Forum in Beijing that Iran was working with Oman on new arrangements to ensure safe passage, monitor shipping and address environmental impacts. He insisted the fees would not be a toll. Now, the remarks come after U.S.-Iran deal ended their conflict and restored shipping through the strait, which carries about one-fifth of the world's oil and liquefied natural gas. Negotiations on a permanent settlement are continuing. Well, tens of thousands of people rallied in Albania's capital, Tirana, on Saturday in the largest protest yet against a luxury resort project linked to U.S. President Donald Trump's family. The 35th consecutive day of demonstrations saw protesters gather outside Parliament, where police used tear gas, pepper spray and water cannon after some threw eggs, stones and other objects. 15 police officers were injured, while 25 protesters were detained. The protests, dubbed the Flamingo Revolution, are aimed at halting a planned $4.6 billion luxury hotel development linked to Ivanka Trump and Jared Kushner. Demonstrators say the project threatens a protected nature reserve and symbolizes alleged corruption and a lack of transparency, with protesters calling for Prime Minister Edi Rama to step down. We'll be back after this short message.
4: Feel the excitement of World Cup 2026. 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
0: In sports football, France have beaten Paraguay 1-0 to book their place in the quarterfinals of the World Cup. The only goal of the match came in the 70th minute when Kylian Mbappe converted a penalty to give the French side the win. Les Bleus next face Morocco. Meanwhile, Morocco coach Mohamed Ouabi said his side are no longer a surprise after beating co-hosts Canada 3-0 on Saturday to reach the World Cup quarterfinals, where they will face France. Now, Morocco, semi-finalists at the 2022 World Cup and champions of the 2025 Africa Cup of Nations, weathered early pressure before Ezzedine Ouanahi scored twice in the second half with an injury time goal from Sofiane Rahimi, sealing victory for the Atlas Lions. Ouabi said Morocco's recent success had established them among the world's top teams and expressed hope that the current run would continue for years to come. While he added that revenge would not be the motivation if Morocco meet France again, and stressing that the team's focus is on going as far as possible and making their people proud. Well, folks, that's recap the headlines. Government aims to cut food imports by 50% by 2050. And development in Johor needs to be balanced.

0: That was the news edited by Oliver Durin. 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Hashtag Satu Bola, Satu Dunya. 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
1: Thank you very much, Peter Carlos. Hey, you were on the afternoon yesterday and now on the morning. Do you prefer morning or, you know, afternoon? When are you most awake?
0: At night.
1: At night?
0: Seriously, I'm most awake. No matter how tired I am.
1: You can't sleep?
0: Yes.
1: What time do you sleep at night?
0: Just like last night, even though I did try going to bed before 12, which was 12:15, in fact. And then I was just going on and on, twisting and turning, lying down, playing with the cat, going back again, looking out the window.
1: And you're just not sleeping?

0: You heard of the One Wish Willow?
1: Is that a movie? But I've heard of that.
0: It's from the movie Obsession, okay? One Wish Willow. Right. It's a fictional cursed novelty item. Now, this item has a stick in it, you know? Very simple. You break the stick and you make a single wish and it'll come true. But usually, disastrous and terrifying consequences will result. But you don't care because you just want that wish to come true. So you break, and that's what happened in the movie.
1: All right.
0: It's quite frightening.
1: So the bad things will happen before the wish is...
0: It's terrifying, but the wish do come true. No, your wish do come true.
1: So the wish is granted.
0: Yeah, it's granted. But then
1: a lot of bad things will happen.
0: Yeah, yes.
1: Before and after the wish. Or how does it happen?
0: It happens after wishing.
1: After the wish
0: although
1: is granted.
0: Although the wish comes true.
1: Okay, the wish is granted, then all the bad
0: granted,
1: things will
0: and
1: happen.
0: And then the bad things, chances are, will happen. And it did happen in that movie. I won't tell you and spoil your fun, but it did happen. Very, very bad things. And the end is like, just horrible. Yeah, I wouldn't tell you. You've got to watch it.
1: It's a new one.
0: It's a new movie, yes. It's called Obsession. Yeah, it's about this guy who wants this girl to fall in love with him, you know. He likes the girl so much, you know, and the girl doesn't really give him a second look. So he's like, come on, I want to. And then he came across this novelty item. Okay, and he broke the stick and say, I want her to love me. And she did end up loving him. Yeah, but then other things happen and it's not nice at all. I won't tell you. You've got to watch it, okay?
1: Okay.
0: All right.
1: I guess the stick... Actually, the stick should be...
0: It's a small little stick in the box.
1: Oh, okay.
0: You just break it and make a wish, you know? I don't know which comes first. You break, you wish, or you wish first and then you break. I'm not sure. I don't know. But if you had a wish, that you want to make come true...
1: All right.
0: What would it be?
1: I can't tell, can I?
0: You can, of course you can. I'm all good for it, you know.
1: Yeah, you probably and the rest of the world.
0: So you can't tell.
1: I can't. Definitely.
0: I already know what it is. So I'll catch you later, man.
1: Okay, bro.
0: Take care, bro.
1: Cheers, man.
0: Bye. That's Peter Carlos with the news and our little fun conversation on tracks. Okay, time for the history lesson as usual. Here we go.
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3: On this day in 2014, Datuk Sharifah Aini binti Syed Jaafar, Malaysia's national songstress, passed away at 1:26 a.m. due to pulmonary fibrosis at the Damansara Specialist Hospital in Petaling Jaya, Selangor. Datuk Sharifah Aini remains were laid to rest at the Bukit Kiara Muslim Cemetery in Kuala Lumpur. She was born at Sultanah Aminah Hospital in Johor Bahru, Johor, and was raised in Kampung Melayu Majideh, Johor Bahru. Although she once aspired to become a doctor or a lawyer, her exceptional singing talent led her into the entertainment industry. Throughout her life, she recorded and contributed her voice to 93 albums, including 7 English language albums. Her talents also extended to acting, and she starred in several films, including Hapuslah Air Matamu 1976, Bintang Pujaan 1981, and Penanggal 2013. Allahyarhamah Sharifah Aini also made history as the first local and Asian singer to perform at the Victoria Concert Hall, Singapore.
4: This program is produced by Valerie in collaboration with the National Archives of Malaysia.

0: Sky so fine, the spotlight lands right on time. Here's the captain of cool, DJ Albert!
1: Hey, good morning, everybody. The Sunday Breakfast Show. And to start off the second hour, Alan O'Day, Undercover Angel.
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1: Yeah, baby.
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1: Morning, everybody.

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Oh, yeah, International Airport, L.A., that's Los Angeles International Airport. Susan Ray on Tracks FM, the Sunday Breakfast Show. Hi there, morning, everybody. Welcome, welcome, welcome. Okay, let's check out my Facebook page and see who are the first three to cross the tracks gate. And then there are some other names as well, which we'll be saying hello to. So stand by now. Who's number one? The gold medal. Medalists, fastest of them all. Let's see. Ladies and gentlemen. I give you Mun Andrew. Congratulations. Welcome. You are number one. And yeah, very fast fingers, man. How do you do it? Woo. Okay, now Mun says, good morning, dynamic and charismatic DJ Albert. Thank you for the music. Bob Marley reminded us one good thing about music. When it hits you, you feel no pain. So let the rhythm hit us softly, joyfully, pain-free as we dive into today's playlist with our favorite songs on the Sunday Breakfast Show. Well said, Mun. Well said. And Mun sent his greetings to sisters Winnie Yee and Lena Low, brother Ihuan Ang, friends Christiana Chin, Lizarina, Elvis Franklin, Grace Key, Chandra, Fiona Young, Catherine Yam, Priscilla Young, Richard Goh, Caroline, Andy S.B. Hage, Shirley Key, and so many more. Thank you very much, Mun. Congratulations. Well done. Now, number two, the silver medalist. Ladies and gentlemen, I give you... Please put your hands together for Winnie Yee. Congrats, you are number two. Whoa, yes, and Winnie Yee sends her regards, good vibes to me. Thank you, her favorite DJ. Hey, thank you very much. All the way from Cebu, that's Winnie Yee. And also a big hello going out to Brother Mun, Robert Lee, Priscilla Yong and Wong, Jackie Ang, Ong Ching Hock, Chegu Jong, happy jogging, happy walking, Awang Idris, Caroline Ng, Shirley Key, Rina Shimamura, Elizabeth Liu, and so many more, including Grace Key. Thank you, Winnie Yee. Congrats. Well done. Number two, silver medalist. And now, number three, the bronze medalists. I give you Oh yeah, Elvis Franklin. Congrats, well done. You are number three this morning. And he gives a birthday shout out to Jacqueline Teo. Her birthday is today. Jacqueline, happy birthday. Hey, all the very best. And on the 5th of July, advance birthday greetings to Lena Shakira. Yeah, and Jacqueline is 5th of July. That's her birthday, which is today. And advance birthday greeting to Lena Shakira, and her birthday is on the 10th of July. And yeah, happy advance birthday, Lena Shakira. Stay tuned and party, party, party. May all your wishes come true on that special, auspicious day. And he's also sending love and regards to me. Thank you to friends Jennifer Lau, Mun Andrew, Norniti, Rina, Donnie, Lisa Rina, Priscilla Young, Andias, Doreen Pasquale, Catherine Yam, Christiana Chin, Dolce and Macy, Jenny, Fiona Young, Zulkifli, Muhammad Aris. Thank you very much. Lisa Rina is still here with us. Hey, good morning. And Catherine Yam, I see her post here. A very good morning to me. Thank you so very much. And sending Sunday vibes to me, to John M. Ting, Irene Yam, Catherine Young, Shirley Key, Mun, Elvis Franklin, Fiona Young, Priscilla Young, Christiana Chin, Awang Idris, James Pingiran, Lee Man Hui, Helen Kui, and so many more, etc., etc. Thank you, Catherine Yam. Thank you, John R. Jude. Hey, bro, welcome. A blessed Sunday to you too. And Ong Ching Hong, Mr. Ong, hey, I see your post. Welcome. He sends warmest greetings with hugs and love from Churras
to everyone, especially me. Hey, thank you. Also, Evelina Lim, Caroline, Lina Low, Winnie Yee, Grace Key, Jackie Ang, Priscilla Young, Josie, Rina Shimamura, Catherine Young, Robert, Eric Lee, Kun Chin, Flora Karina, Christiana Chin, Fiona Young, and so many more. Thank you very much, Ong Cheng Hock. You have a good time, okay? Helen Quay sends greetings from Cool Morning in Miri, Brian Raymond Pereira. Hi, good morning. Okay, I'm going to refresh the page and see who else I see. Okay, and then I'm coming back to wish the rest of you a very good morning. And the shout-outs continues. Meanwhile, here's Journey. Open Arms, One Place Tracks FM.

0: Hey, I just received a really nasty message on social media. 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

Shaking Stevens on Tracks FM. Okay, let me just go back to my Facebook page. I have refreshed the page and I see many names here. And as we all know, Facebook's algorithm likes to shuffle names and put them everywhere. So the names I see on my screen right now, James Pingiran. Hey, James, what's up? James reports weather fine, no problemo in Cebu. It's very nice now. It's a cool morning and no rain. Okay. And James would like to send a shout out to Putra Borneo, to Bob Ardudu, Peter Tinkau, James Sukala, Donna Lim, Awang Zakoria, Catherine Yam, Fiona Young, Liz Hodges, Norniti, Elan Kamil, Liz Rina, and so many more. Thank you very much, James Pingiran. Thank you. And a big hello to me too. Have a good weekend, everybody. Hey, Indu Kanawit, good morning. Doreen Pasquale is here saying hello to me right back at you. And also to the Fab Swingers, to Elizabeth Chandra, Elvis Sim, Robert Shaliki, Man Chegu Jong, Agnes and Gladys Poa, Christiana, Evelina, May, Flora, Melissa, Lou, Fiona, Priscilla Young, and so many more. Thank you, Doreen Pasquale. Keep on rocking. Yeah. And Putra Borneo is here, and he's sending his love to all his pals like Hukala, Pingiran, Zakoria, Norniti, Lizarina, Helen Quay, Donnie Lim, Agnes Angela, Awang, Polly Massing, Rene Bhaktia, Peter Tinkau, Zulkifli, Mohamed Aris, and so many more, etc., etc. Thank you, Putra Borneo. Thank you very much, Sam Erdiasami. Hey, good morning. How's Puchong today? I hope all is good. Rene Bhaktia wishes all music lovers and tracksters a happy day and enjoy the day. Thank you, Rene. You enjoy the day too, okay? And Yi Huat Ang in Ipoh is saying, morning to all friends. Happy Sunday and happy World Cup. Come on, England, he says. England, come on, make it, England. Okay, we'll see how that goes. And sending lots of love to Brother Man, Fiona, Peter Tinkau, Rina, Awang, Catherine Young, Melody, Betty Quirk, and all, and also Kawan Lee Man Hui. Yeah, okay. Yi Huat Ang, thank you very much. And who else is here? Let me see. Some old messages. Okay, new one. Stephen Das says hello to everybody. Thank you, buddy. Thank you so very much. And okay, one from Awang. Awang says, a very good morning to all friends out there. He's got many friends. Amongst the friends, I'm going to read out some names here. Winnie Yee, James Pingiran, Robert Lee, Nadia Hamid, Priscilla Young, Catherine Yam, Zakoria, Fajar, Zulkifli Muhammad Ariz, Yi Huat, Jennifer Lau, Liz Hodges, Rina Shimomura, etc., etc. Thank you, Awang Idris. Thank you very much. And now, the music continues.

Ring, ring, why don't you give me a call? Yeah, give me a call soon in the Dial a Request line, which is coming up soon, really soon, very, very soon, okay? Just stay tuned and remember the number is 03-2282-5491-4746. And now let's say hello to a few more people. Wan Chik, good morning. She wishes all a very pleasant Sunday morning. Thank you, Wan Chik. You have a good one, okay? And Fiona Yong is here too. She says, happy Sunday. And last week's picture puzzle challenge stumped a lot of tracksters. Let's hope, she says, it's going to be a little easier today. Yes, it will be easier. Trust me on this. Yes, easier. And we'll see. I've got clues as well for you guys, okay? So that's coming up a little later on, not now. Now it's, well, a little bit too early. At about 10-ish, we'll do it. The picture puzzle challenge. Yeah, okay. It won't be so tough, okay? You may get it right yet. And happy weekend greetings to pals NDS, Christiana, Chegu Jong, Catherine Yam, Winnie Yee, Priscilla Yong, and Wong, Doran Pasquale, Tilda Francis, Betty Quirk, Shirley Key, Brother Mun, Elvis Franklin, Kun Chin, Eric Goh, and so many others, etc., etc. Thank you, Fiona Yong. Thank you very much. So stand by for the picture puzzle challenge, okay? I promise you, it's an easy one. And Flora Karina, hi there, good morning. And Donnie Lim says, morning to all friends out there. You know who you are, Helen, Betty Quirk, Agnes Angela, Jackie, Jennifer Manka, Carol Schilling, and so many, many more. Yeah. Who else is here? Let's see. I'm looking some old messages. Ah, okay, I see a new one. Norbel Shaw, hi there. Good morning, Norbel. How you doing? Welcome to the show. She sends love, love, love, love, love to everyone. Thank you, Norbel Shaw, all the way from Kuala Kangsar in Perak. Rina Shimamura, hello there. Good morning. And she says, cloudy day today in Tokyo, 23 degrees. Sending greetings to Priscilla Wong, Winnie Yee, Ching Hong, Ihuan Ang, Vivo, Robert Lee, Elvis Franklin, Doran Pasquale, Awang Idris, Zakaria Sulaiman, Norniti, Susan Chu, Manandru, Johnny Tay, Jennifer Lau, Helen Kuei, etc., etc. Thank you, Rina Shimura. Thank you. You've got a lot of friends, haven't you, huh? Okay, one more to go. Richard Goh. Hey, good morning, Richard, from the historical city of Malacca. And he would like to send greetings to me. Thank you. And also to your buddies in music, Mike Chi, that's Mun, Joel Jarach, Elizabeth Liu, Eric Goh, Jackie Ang, Donnie Lim, Evelina Lim, Norniti, Eric Lee, and members of the Fab Swingers. Thank you, Richard Goh. And now, the music. From the 50s, Nat King Cole. It was.